0: Last night, I got the chance to present at a radio industry and advertising industry award show in New York. I was very thankful to be asked back. It's called the Radio Mercury Awards. I presented last year. And this year, you know, I wasn't nominated for anything, to be clear. There was no acceptance speech portion of it. And it's pretty scripted. But I knew my dad was watching the telecast at home.
1: Okay.
0: And without getting too, you know, dark, my dad got diagnosed with dementia a couple years ago. And it's been getting really hard lately. And I had this moment just like fleeting right before I went on stage. I was like, you know what? I've never gotten the chance to shout out my dad on stage. And I don't know when I'll get a chance to do that again. So this was my last night's version of if not now, when? All right. I'm going to be presenting my last award for the night. If you'll indulge me for 5 seconds, I think everyone in this room had a mentor or someone that they looked up to. For me, it was someone with a microphone. My father, who's not doing so hot lately, but he is watching. And so I just want to say, Dad, this one's for you. Thank you for having me tonight, Radio Mercury Awards. Let's get to my final presentation, the use of directing and performance in a single spot. So that was a moment that, you know, I just wanted to break this down with you guys, because I know we've all had versions of this where it's like, I've looked back at times in my life where I'm like, I should have said that. I should have done something.
1: Sure.
0: And this was just one of those moments where I was like, I didn't want to make it about me. I knew how much that 8 seconds would change my life in the future, how I looked back to shout out my dad. I don't know if I'll ever get a chance to do that again.
1: Right.
0: So I want to talk about it. If not now, when? Has there ever been a time that you've decided, like, I got to do it. I just got to go for it.
1: Sure.
0: Let's talk about it next.
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0: XYZ with Eric Zachary. If not now, when? That's something that I think we've all dealt with. And sometimes it can be something very positive. Like, if I don't go bungee jumping, or I don't jump out of an airplane, or I don't do some adventurous activity, not now, when? But it could also be something that you could regret later. I know I'm not alone in this. And having a sick parent, my dad has dementia. I've talked about it a little bit on the show, not a ton, but it's been several years now. And it's just, you know, anyone that's gone through that journey, you know that the, as it progresses, it gets hard.
1: Yeah.
0: And last night I was very blessed to be asked to present at an industry award show in New York City for the second year in a row. And last year I was very by the book, and I was like, let me follow the script. Let me stick to the teleprompter. I produce these shows. I want to stay on time. And this year I was like, you know, I know my dad's watching the telecast at home.
1: Yeah.
0: I don't know how many other opportunities I'm going to get to be able to thank him for what he gave me. He was the reason that I kind of got a microphone in my hand when I was younger.
1: Yeah.
0: So I took 5 seconds and I deviated. I saw the stage manager freak for a second. I was like, what are you doing? But this is that moment from last night.
2: All right. I'm going to be presenting my last award for the night. If you'll indulge me for 5 seconds, I think everyone in this room had a mentor or someone that they looked up to. For me, it was someone with a microphone. My father, who's not doing so hot lately, but he is watching. And so I just want to say, Dad, this one's for you. Thank you for having me tonight, Radio Mercury Awards. Let's get to my final presentation, the use of directing and performance in a single spot.
0: You know, and it was just a moment where I was like, I really thought about, like, do I do this? Because it could come off as making it about me.
1: Sure.
0: But also I had that moment where I was like, you know what, even if it comes off that way, this may be my only opportunity to do this for my dad. So I'm going to take it. And the amount of people that came up to me after that just shared their stories. I had one of our mutual colleagues, Jordan, that very funny, was like, that was so sweet. Cemented you as a presenter for years to come. But of course, you found a way to get a round of applause as a presenter. I was like, that's not what I was going for, but thank you.
1: I think that's like I think that's the industry in general. People always have like some snide remark.
3: Yeah,
1: they're probably just jealous that, you know, you're presenting and they're not. I want to say, because I didn't know you were bringing this to the show today. I'm really proud of you for that. And I don't want you to feel like it was a moment where you are Audrey's crying.
3: Sobbing.
1: Yeah.
0: I couldn't tell if Audrey was laughing.
1: No. She's crying. She's like wiping tears off of her face right now. But I don't want you to think that that's a moment that you took for yourself, or I don't want you to think that it's a selfish thing. I think it takes a lot of guts. It's a very bold move to do, you know, like, I don't know that I would do that, because I'm very much, and I think a lot of people are like, why, you know, little old me, why would anybody care about something like this? So I commend you for that. Yeah. You know, that's not an easy thing to do. So
3: yeah, that's really special, Eric.
1: Oh damn. Yeah. She's in it. She's
3: so
1: in it.
0: Thanks, guys. You know, I got a chance to present, just to recap, at an award show last night that was also televised and streamed. And it's not that I can't call my dad out and shout him out every night on my show, but it doesn't hit quite the same way you know, he has dementia. So like seeing me on TV, being able to do that meant a lot. So thank you to the RAB, and thank you to the Radio Mercury Awards for letting me present and take that indulgence. But we're going to post the video so Audrey can keep crying and see the visuals with it too. XYZ content on Instagram. But just remember that for yourself too, as you move forward through, you know, the next couple of weeks, next couple of months, years. If not now, when? Don't live your life wondering what could have been. Star 99.9.
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0: Sloth World in Florida has been facing some controversy lately because the one thing they're supposed to do
1: like,
0: as a place that houses sloths is, I don't know,
1: as
0: care
1: the world
0: for them,
1: of sloths,
0: keep them alive. But apparently that hasn't been a thing.
2: They have, since being open in August of last year, killed 34 sloths. 13 sloths just got rescued to the Central Florida. Yes, 34.
0: First of all, pause. How many sloths do you need at Sloth World? Like,
1: is Sloth World?
0: I just feel like, and I'm not trying to like hate on sloths because obviously it's a sad story ultimately, but like once you've seen one sloth, I feel like you don't need to see many.
2: Right. I don't need 34 sloths.
0: They're not running away fast. Like put two in a room and be like, look how slow they go. All of that to say, 34 in the last, you said August?
2: Yeah,
0: so less 10 months?
2: Yes. Yeah, they are killing sloths.
0: It's like 3.4 sloths a month.
2: Crazy.
0: How?
2: You did the math.
0: How?
2: Yeah. How? It's bad. It's bad. So they're getting W of the day.
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0: officially banned in French schools.
1: Yeah, so let me so prior to that, they were serving grade school children wine with lunch.
2: Well, that's not shocking.
0: That's not shocking. No, it really isn't for France. This is all part of More About Nothing, by the way. We're doing the full More About Nothing next. It has to do with Disneyland.
1: Yes.
0: We'll get into it. But the bonus fact was, kids were just drinking wine with lunch up until 1956 in France. I actually have a story.
1: Okay.
0: My great uncle immigrated to Chicago from Italy, and his mom, just because they were so accustomed to like sending kids to school with wine, never thought it was weird. So like he would go to school.
1: Really?
0: In like third grade with like a freshly made like prosciutto sandwich when all these other kids are, I don't know what they
1: eat. Right, like bologna or
0: cardboard.
1: Something.
0: Yeah. And he had like this prosciutto sandwich, and then what they thought was grape juice. Finally, he got like some kid went to go bully him, knocked it over, and all the nuns, it was a Catholic school, smelled that it was wine, and he got like almost expelled.
1: Wow.
2: Whoa.
0: That is, they had to be like, crazy. You can't send the kid to school with alcohol. And his mom was like, but the why? And you know,
2: the wine.
1: Little Pino.
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0: More about nothing on XYZ with Eric Zachary. 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Disneyland's Pirates of the Caribbean, the ride, originally used real human skeletons as props. So if you've never been on the ride or you've never seen the movies that, you know, are based on the ride,
1: right?
0: It's a boat ride at Disney. They have them at most parks now. And there's like a part where you go through and they have like skulls around like treasure and whatnot. And,
1: yes.
0: Yeah, Jordan, I guess you have the story of that, that at one point were real human skeletons.
1: Yes, that is true. Literally throwing you Disney adults a bone on this More About Nothing. In 1967. This,
0: get it? Because of skeletons.
1: I hate you, Eric. I didn't think he would really like that. He ate that up. Okay, so the fun thing about this is this was actually Walt Disney's last exhibit or whatever you want to call it, experience at the parks that he worked on before he died. Okay. But when they were designing the ride, if you didn't know, the ride came before the films, they were like the bones, the prosthetics that they were using for bones. He didn't like them. He was like, these are not real enough looking bones. So they reached out, the Imagineers at the time reached out to the cadaver department at UCLA and was like, don't get rid of those. We will take them. And so they used real bones, real human remains, to make it look more realistic or as like scary as possible. Now, they have since then, you know, replaced them with prosthetics. You know, we've got the technology. We can rebuild it. But there's rumors, you know, a lot of the park goers, the fans and the employees alike will be like, I don't know. We still might have some real ones in there. So if you're, you know, a diehard Disney person, they'd like to say that there are still some in there. But I can't imagine that is actually the case.
2: Yeah, that's wild.
0: Know about this to a pretty decent length and extent, not because I'm a Disney adult, but I'm very interested about the architecture of like how Disney World and Disneyland came to be and how Walt Disney built it. So I've always been very interested in how these rides work and like watching documentaries on that stuff. There's it's not even like really a rumor. It's like there were so many bones scattered that they're like they virtually don't know if they got them all or not.
1: Right.
0: Like at some point they were like, was this one real or fake? Like we don't really know. They got all the skulls because that was a little more of like a human rights, like, hey, I don't think the person wants to be part of an amusement ride because they donated their body to science. Another fun fact, if you've ever rode the Disneyland Pirates of the Caribbean, almost immediately there's like a, you go down like a water slide or like it's a huge drop.
1: Okay.
0: That's not for any kind of a thrill. It wasn't designed for that reason. It was because they ran out of space and for, in order for them to have enough space for the boats to go through, they had to go under the railroad tracks. So the whole boat dives down so that it can go into this big show building. And then at the very end of the ride, you come back up so that you can come up on the other side.
1: Wow.
0: Where you boarded the ride.
1: Yeah,
0: it's purely for just space reasons.
1: Right. Not aesthetic at all.
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0: There's a new airport lounge that I feel like Audrey's going to have very mixed feelings about. Because it's at the Minneapolis St. Paul International Airport.
1: I actually know exactly about this. I do know about this.
0: It's a new gaming lounge. It's called Portal Lounge. So it has a bunch of like different gaming experiences and places where you can sit down and play everything from a Nintendo Switch, an Xbox, to a PlayStation. But it also, and this is my favorite part, has a robotic bartender. Ooh. So it's just a robotic arm that you type in what you want and it will go and be a full mixologist and provide you a drink. So I would like to know where you stand, Audrey, as like a proud Minnesotan.
1: Yeah.
0: Minnesotan, St. Paulian. I don't know what you call yourself.
2: What do you call yourself?
1: A Minnesotan.
2: Okay.
0: Minnesotan. Okay, sure. who probably really appreciates that airport because it's your home airport. And I know.
1: And it's the best airport. Best airport. And
0: you like the idea of like video games and a lounge and whatnot, but you hate robots. So where do you stand on this?
1: Honestly, I don't really care that much. I think I would feel differently if this were like something that the cities were
0: adopting. Pick a side, Audrey.
2: You
0: take a side.
1: Twin Cities are not, they are not putting robot, and if they are, nobody's going to go there. That's just not the way that twin people from the Twin Cities, like, they don't appreciate that.
2: All you got to do is put a cat face on the robot arm and Audrey will be like, I love this so much.
1: That's
0: I just think, I think it's a win for the Twin Cities because y'all aren't very technologically advanced. Like, what's the last thing you did?
1: Really
0: like, cool. Let's make a mega mall.
1: I mean,
2: she's like, hold on, Rude.
0: Let's put a roller coaster inside the mall.
1: Best Buy headquarters. We have like 3M headquarters.
0: Best Buy doesn't create technology. It's just a store. You got Target.
1: I'm just saying.
0: And you got Best Buy.
1: We also had Target.
0: I just said Target.
2: Oh, man. Okay.
0: All right. Anyway, Minneapolis St. Paul Airport, they have a new gaming lounge, which I think is pretty cool. As a huge advocate for airport lounges, also a robotic bartender.
1: Woohoo.
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0: XYZ with their exactry. We call it Dumb of the Day / the Dummy Awards. We might just rename it, but we haven't done that yet. So,
1: working title.
0: Yeah, we can't rename it when it has a sponsor. So, Dumb of the Day is all brought to you by O'Reilly Auto Parts and Professional Parts People. Boy, do I have one for you guys, but I'm just telling you right now, it deserves its own slot. So, we'll talk about my experience with a woman using the bathroom on my flight to New York yesterday.
2: Whoa.
0: That's coming up in, I don't know, give me like 15 minutes to get to that. But for right now, Jordan, what's your dummy awards story?
3: Oh, I'm handing out dummy awards in bulk today. So, there's this place in Orlando called there's like a sloth exhibit, like a sloth world is what it's called, right? In Orlando.
2: Okay, love.
3: Central Florida Zoo. They have, since it's been open, Sloth World has been open since August of last year. Uh-huh. They've killed 34 sloths.
0: What? Oh my God.
3: They just announced a third death this week. They just aren't taking care of them well. And it can, like, the
0: sloths, like, wildly resilient creatures.
3: So not at Sloth World.
0: Well, oh my God.
3: Yeah. So the Florida Fish and Wildlife Commission had to jump in and be like, you guys have to get it together. They've uncovered
0: not get it together. They need to shut down take care of those sloths.
3: Sorry, nomenclature. They need to jump in and be like, hey, we gotta pop this thing. But the former owner of Sloth World is like also filing for bankruptcy. It's a hot mess, but they cannot keep sloths alive to save their lives. So I have to hand it to them. Why would you even open a Sloth World? Like, why?
0: Kind of got you got to claw it to them because sloths have claws, you know.
2: Yeah, they do. Okay. They do.
0: But I'm sad about the dead sloths. Right, don't get me wrong.
3: For sure. It's just, for sure.
0: You know.
3: Yes.
0: I'm sorry. That really got me. Yeah, that's awful. First of all, Sloth World doesn't need to be a thing. We don't have to have a whole zoo conversation, but like there are zoos that get it right, like, you know, major cities and whatnot.
3: Yes,
0: you see sloths there.
3: So since the sloths have been dying, they've like rescued 13 sloths from Sloth World only to bring them to the Central Florida Zoo, which I guess they can at least keep them alive. So
2: okay,
0: just get them out of Florida. Relocate them, those sloths.
3: Put them back in their natural habitat.
0: They need to go to the Northeast Corridor where people have the money to take care of them and the education.
3: Yeah, so RIP Habanero, RIP Dumpling.
2: Also, are you going to go down the list of all 34?
3: No, those are just the last two.
2: Okay, well.
3: No. Yeah.
0: Dumb of the Day, all brought to you by O'Reilly Auto Parts, your professional parts people.
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0: Charlie XCX is following up the most recent single that she put out, Rock Music, not necessarily with a rock album. A lot of people were confused by that, but with an album. Yes. It's called Music Fashion Film, and it's coming out in July.
1: Yeah, July 24th. She just put out a post saying that it's 30 minutes and 5 seconds long, so it's a short one. I'm excited about that. Eric thought it was weird. I'm excited.
0: I thought it was weird to measure the length of an album in time.
2: Yes.
0: Like, usually people are like, oh, it's like 10 tracks. Or it's like,
1: it's 11 songs. So
0: I've never heard anyone be like, oh, that's a good 42-minute album. Like, it's like, that's how you measure shows.
1: And you know.
2: I feel it's kind of like a cop-out. Like, to me, it sounds like she doesn't believe in it.
0: This is over because Audra just mocked me with, I don't know. And I don't like that. I don't like that. It's XYZ.
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0: 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I have an airplane story for y'all.
1: Okay.
2: I'm excited.
0: Yeah, I mean, I travel a lot. We talk about it a lot in the show. I grew up in the airlines. I've seen some crazy behavior on airplanes.
1: You've seen it all.
0: Yeah, my mom, you know, worked not only for United, but trained emergency procedure. So anytime anyone acts a fool on a plane or treats, you know, airline staff just anything less than a normal person, it's just, it really gets me.
1: You want a citizen's arrest them.
0: Oh, I want to be a federal air marshal that happens. I want to citizens arrest people who slow down when they see a yellow stoplight. I want to put someone in handcuffs when they do something on an airplane. All that to say, this woman thought that plane belonged to her. She tried to push past me at two different occasions to get to the bathroom. And there was instant karma served, and I'll explain what happened and why she needed assistance next.
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0: There was a woman on my flight yesterday that just so instantly was served karma after just being the worst kind of entitlement of a person.
1: I like this.
0: Yeah. I am going to preface this by saying I was sitting in first class because I got upgraded, all right? That does not make me better than her. That's not where this conversation comes from. But you just need to know where I was sitting in relation to where she was sitting, because she was like the second or third row of coach. Anyone who's ever flown on the planet has two classes knows that, like, part of the speech is you're supposed to use the bathroom that's in your cabin, right?
1: Right, right.
0: And there's only one, you know, first class bathroom, and there was, you know, a decent amount of us in first class, and it was, again, I'm not trying to be, like, pretentious, it's just that's where I was sitting.
1: Sure.
0: She kept pushing back, like, Kristen Wiig style, the bridesmaids, like, the curtain. Got yelled at twice by the flight attendant, like, please, you know, you have several bathrooms in your cabin. There's only one up here. Please use one of those. She goes, well, there's people in those, and every time that I get up, someone gets up in front of me, and you won't let me wait in line. And the flight attendant was like, okay, man, then, like, next time that you see, I guess, like, one available, just try to be quick.
1: Right.
0: And basically, he's trying to, like, whatever. It's fine. Just, like, don't. She was, like, trying to hang out in first class and wait in line for this bathroom. And so the bathroom opens up. And I really didn't do this intentionally, but had I known she was watching, I probably still would have done it intentionally. I stood up to go to the bathroom. She, like, shoulder checks me. She goes, I was next. And I look at her. I look at the flight attendant. And the flight attendant was, like, it's like about to say something. I'm like, you know what? It's fine. Clearly, she needs to go very badly.
1: Right, right, right.
0: So we let her go to the bathroom.
1: Yep.
0: Dude, she's in there for like 3 minutes. Finally, she starts knocking on the door from the inside going, I'm stuck. I'm stuck. And if you didn't know this, you can unlock the door on an airplane bathroom from the outside. It has to be accessible for safety reasons.
1: Yeah. So
0: I didn't like... kind of like creaks the door open just a little bit to like make sure she's okay. I guess the woman didn't realize that whoever the previous person was had left the seat up. So she sat into like,
1: oh, she was stuck in the toilet.
0: She was like suctioned into the toilet. And it took two flight attendants like trying not to look at her, like holding her hands to pull her out. And
1: wow.
0: As she walked past me, because I was next, I just went, how was your trip?
2: Eric.
0: I don't care.
1: You're sick.
0: You are so sick. That woman learned a very important lesson. All right.
1: Don't go to the bathroom. What's the lesson?
0: Use the bathroom in your cabin.
1: She would have fallen in. She'd have fallen in. No. We don't get to leave just yet.
0: It's XYZ with Eric Zachary.
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0: 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Jordan is here.
1: Hey, what's up?
0: Audrey is here.
2: I'm here too.
0: And I'm here remote. I'm here where my heart belongs, which is the city of New York.
1: Okay.
0: I'm in Manhattan.
1: Yeah.
0: I've never been shy about my love for NYC, and I lived here for 5 years, so it's always nice to be back. But last night I got to present at the Radio Mercury Awards. So I got to walk around the city in a suit, but then I realized, you know, when you're walking around Times Square in a suit at like 7 p.m. on a Wednesday, people assume you're either a Broadway actor or you're like a performance artist.
1: Sure, yeah.
2: Right.
0: Like not less than three different various New York creatures yelled out some version of "nice soup, mother." And I'm like, oh, okay.
1: I hate that. I hated that. Also Nixon 5, but I hated that so much.
0: Yeah. I mean, there was a messenger on a bike that was like, "soup boss." I was like, okay.
1: I like that a little more.
3: Boss. Hey, soup boss.
0: Yeah. It's XYZ with Eric Zachary.
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0: Everybody thought Charlie XCX was going to go rock because she said she's put out a rock song and rock music.
1: Right.
0: But that was really just the single she put out. So hang on, let's run it back. Your XYZ ENT Entertainment Report, all brought to you by Eggland's Best. Yeah, this is her most recent track if you haven't heard it yet.

0: Okay.
1: So, me personally, I'm excited.
0: Okay. Yeah, I'm glad you're excited. I just want to be clear. I don't think she's making a rock album.
2: No,
0: I think that one song was about that. But everyone was like, oh, she's giving up Brett and the clubs for rock music. And I'm like, I think she just made a song called rock music.
2: Yes, yeah. That's exactly what it was.
1: So the album's called Music, Fashion, Film. It's coming out July 24th.
2: Right.
1: It's 11 songs. It's only like half an hour.
2: Okay.
1: So it's just kind of like a, I don't know. I feel like it'll be, I know she said she was like, I'm never doing another Brat, whatever.
2: Sure.
1: I wasn't really sure what that meant. Now I kind of understand what that means. I feel like it's just a smaller project, but I think it's still going to be, I think the girls are going to love it.
2: I think everybody loves Charlie XCX, and I think there's a lot of pressure on her to do, if not another Brat, something as big as that.
1: Yeah.
2: And she just needs a palate cleanser.
1: Sure.
2: To just get out something else so she doesn't feel the pressure post-Brat.
1: Okay.
0: I need a pause. I don't think I've ever encountered someone measure an album length in time. Like Audrey was... I'm not even taking a shot. That's such a curious way to look at it.
1: What do you mean?
0: Like, you said it's like a 30-minute long album, and I don't know that I've ever heard someone measure an album by being like, oh yeah, it's a 45-minute album.
2: You can get over it in a half hour.
1: This is because she like posted this on an Instagram. It's 11 songs, 30 minutes, 5 seconds.
0: Oh, she said that.
2: Oh, okay, got
1: Love
2: you.
1: Love you, XX. Like, so that's,
0: yeah, I mean,
1: like,
0: okay, so I'm just removing Audrey from the target, but still, like, it's just curious way to put that. Also, July 24th, 2001, that's when NSYNC Celebrity Album came out. That's okay.
2: That's so crazy.
0: So July 24th, 2026, we have Music, Fashion, Film from Charlie XCX, your XYZ ENT Entertainment Report, all brought to you by Eggland's Best.
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0: XYZ with Eric Zachary. Google wants to release millions of mosquitoes into the wild because they claim it will help the bad mosquitoes that carry viruses. That's not the point. I want to know why Google has mosquitoes.
1: We didn't know you could employ those.
0: Yeah. I don't think they're being compensated. Disneyland's Pirates of the Caribbean ride, the original ride, apparently used real human remains.
1: Yes.
0: For a very long time. We'll learn about that and more about nothing. Plus, I got into it a little bit with a woman on an airplane yesterday because she felt very entitled. It was being very rude to not only me, but also the flight and cabin crew. And that's not okay in my book as someone that grew up in the airlines. And
1: sure.
0: She was immediately served probably my favorite story of humble pie I've ever experienced. She got stuck in the toilet. I'll just tell you. But you got to hear the story. All of that and more. 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Star 99.9.

0: Last night, I got the chance to present at a radio industry and advertising industry award show in New York. I was very thankful to be asked back. It's called the Radio Mercury Awards. I presented last year. And this year, you know, I wasn't nominated for anything, to be clear. There was no acceptance speech portion of it. And it's pretty scripted. But I knew my dad was watching the telecast at home.
1: Okay.
0: And without getting too, you know, dark, my dad got diagnosed with dementia a couple years ago. And it's been getting really hard lately. And I had this moment just like fleeting right before I went on stage. I was like, you know what? I've never gotten the chance to shout out my dad on stage. Mm. And I don't know when I'll get a chance to do that again. So this was my last night's version of if not now, when.
2: All right. I'm going to be presenting my last award for the night. If you'll indulge me for 5 seconds, I think everyone in this room had a mentor or someone that they looked up to. For me, it was someone with a microphone. My father, who's not doing so hot lately, but he is watching. And so I just want to say, Dad, this one's for you. Thank you for having me tonight, Radio Mercury Awards. Let's get to my final presentation, the use of directing and performance in a single spot.
0: So that was a moment that, you know, I just wanted to break this down with you guys. Because I know we've all had versions of this where it's like, I've looked back at times in my life where I'm like, if I should have said that, I should have done something.
1: Sure.
0: And this was just one of those moments where I was like, I didn't want to make it about me. I knew how much that 8 seconds would change my life in the future. How I looked back, being able to shout out my dad. I don't know if I'll ever get a chance to do that again.
1: Right.
0: So I want to talk about it. If not now, when? Has there ever been a time that you've decided like, I got to do it. I just got to go for it.
1: Sure.
0: Let's talk about it next.
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0: XYZ with Eric Zachary. If not now, when? That's something that I think we've all dealt with. And sometimes it can be something very positive. Like if I don't go bungee jumping or I don't jump out of an airplane or I don't do some adventurous activity, not now, when? But it could also be something that you could regret later. I know I'm not alone in this. And having a sick parent, my dad has dementia. I've talked about it a little bit on the show, not a ton, but it's been several years now. And it's just, you know, anyone that's gone through that journey, you know, that the, as it progresses, it gets hard.
1: Yeah.
0: And last night I was very blessed to be asked to present at an industry award show in New York City for the second year in a row. And last year I was very by the book and I was like, let me follow the script. Let me stick to the teleprompter. I produce these shows. I want to stay on time. And this year I was like, you know, I know my dad's watching the telecast at home.
1: Yeah.
0: I don't know how many other opportunities I'm going to get to be able to thank him for what he gave me. He was the reason that I kind of got a microphone in my hand when I was younger.
1: Yeah.
0: So I took 5 seconds and I deviated. I saw the stage manager freak for a second. I was like, what are you doing? But this is that moment from last night.
2: All right. I'm going to be presenting my last award for the night. If you'll indulge me for 5 seconds, I think everyone in this room had a mentor or someone that they looked up to. For me, it was someone with a microphone. My father, who's not doing so hot lately, but he is watching. And so I just want to say, Dad, this one's for you. Thank you for having me tonight, Radio Mercury Awards. Let's get to my final presentation, the use of directing and performance in a single spot.
0: You know, and it was just a moment where I was like, I really thought about, like, do I do this? Because it could come off as making it about me.
1: Sure.
0: But also, I had that moment where I was like, you know what? Even if it comes off that way, this may be my only opportunity to do this for my dad. So I'm going to take it. And the amount of people that came up to me after that just shared their stories. I had one of our mutual colleagues, Jordan, that very funny was like, that was so sweet. Cemented you as a presenter for years to come. But of course, you found a way to get a round of applause as a presenter. And I was like, that's not what I was going for, but thank you.
1: I think that's like I think that's the industry in general. People always have like some snide remark. They're probably just jealous that, you know, you're presenting and they're not. I want to say, because I didn't know you were bringing this to the show today. I'm really proud of you for that. And I don't want you to feel like it was a moment where you are Audrey's crying.
3: Sobbing.
1: Yeah.
0: I couldn't tell if Audrey was laughing.
1: No. She's crying. She's like wiping tears off of her face right now. But I don't want you to think that that's a moment that you took for yourself, or I don't want you to think that it's a selfish thing. I think it takes a lot of guts. It's a very bold move to do, you know, like, I don't know that I would do that, because I'm very much, and I think a lot of people are like, why, you know, little old me, why would anybody care about something like this? So I commend you for that. Yeah. You know, that's not an easy thing to do. So
3: yeah, that's really special, Eric.
1: Oh damn. Yeah. She's in it.
3: Thanks, guys.
0: You know, I got a chance to present, just to recap, at an award show last night that was also televised and streamed. And it's not that I can't call my dad out and shout him out every night on my show, but it doesn't hit quite the same way you know, he has dementia. So like seeing me on TV, being able to do that meant a lot. So thank you to the RAB and thank you to the Radio Mercury Awards for letting me present and take that indulgence. But we're going to post the video so Audrey can keep crying and see the visuals with it.
3: okay.
0: 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If not now, when? Don't live your life wondering what could have been.
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0: XYZ Throwback is coming up on the way every single week. Producer Audrey grabs songs from years that she barely remembers because she was like eight.
1: What?
2: Producer Audrey pulls songs that she barely remembers.
1: Because we're sick of you. Because we're sick of you.
0: We're tired of your antics.
2: Okay, well.
0: So let me set this up. Now, XYZ Throwback, it's three songs. They all came out in the same year. We just got to guess what year that was, right? We'll hear a little bit of each. XYZ Throwback, Jordan and I playing for you at home. It's coming up next.
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0: XYZ Throwback. It's all brought to you by Progressive Insurance. Three songs. They all came out in the same year and it probably charted or were some version of popular songs. They're supposed to be, at least, Audrey. Audrey pulled
1: they
0: them.
1: Are.
0: Jordan and I are going to hear them along with you and guess and play for you at home, but play along, please, as well. Let's jump in. I can get a chance to guess after each song. So song number one.
2: Audrey, I hate you so much.
0: Animals?
3: Martin Garrix?
1: Yeah.
2: I'm so mad at you.
0: I hate that this is the part that you grabbed. Like, you didn't even grab the part where they say animals.
1: No. Didn't. I thought I would stump you harder than that.
0: No. I mean,
1: animals, Martin Garrix.
0: Okay.
2: Do you have a guess, Eric?
0: I have a pretty good idea.
2: Okay. I'm not gonna guess. I need another song.
1: Okay. Little Sarah Bareilles.
0: Sarah Bareilles?
2: Oh my God. That she actually
0: be,
2: threw me
0: She
2: off.
0: Might be coming by the studio in a couple weeks. I told you guys that. Yeah.
1: Oh my God.
0: I would never have guessed that Sarah Bareilles and Martin Garrix Animals came out in the same year.
2: Now I'm thrown off.
1: Oh, believe it.
0: Yeah. Because in my head, that song came out in like 2004.
2: Right.
0: Okay. I know it didn't.
2: No. I think I need one more song.
1: Okay, here's your last song.

0: night. Yeah, yeah, George. Wow, I can't believe that animals would have been that
1: yeah,
0: early.
1: Same.
0: But I know Miley. It's probably 2010. I think Jordan's right. Okay. I'm gonna say 20. It's either 2009 or 2011. I'm gonna say 2009, just for devil's advocate.
2: Okay, you guys are both incredibly wrong. It was 2013.
0: What? Was it really?
1: Are you serious?
2: Yeah, 2013.
0: Was it really?
2: Yeah.
1: Oh my God.
2: I'm like actually Sarah Bareilles. That you got that so wrong. No offense.
1: I hate you.
2: Well, 2013, okay. Like, those are incredibly different eras
0: music. Audrey, pause. When there's, you can't just say something like that and then say no offense. It doesn't remove the offense.
1: Right.
0: Oh, that was incredibly
2: I'm just
0: offensive.
2: Saying that they're like,
0: I can't believe you guys suck at this.
2: No, they're just very different eras of music. You know what I mean?
0: Yeah.
1: But you also said we suck.
2: This is like Arctic Monkeys. Like, that's the same.
1: Don't do this. Oh, I'm older than you.
2: Okay.
0: Also, the Sarah Bareilles thing just really threw
1: me really
0: off.
1: Like, I was like, wow, she picked a really good group of songs. I'm right. And then you were like, you're so wrong. I loved you, and then I hated you in seconds.
2: I'm sorry. Right.
0: What was it, 2013? Martin Garrix, wow. Animals, mm-hmm. Sarah Bareilles, Brave, and what was the other? Miley Cyrus, Can't Stop?
2: Yeah, we can't stop.
0: All right. Mad at that. XYZ Throwback. It's all brought to you by Progressive Insurance.
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18: 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Yeah!

0: same.
1: I don't know that I love this, that we're finding out this way that Google has been like harvesting mosquitoes. The tech company has said that they're asking for permission from the government and surrounding areas to release millions of what they call good mosquitoes to take over the bad virus carrying mosquitoes. Check this out.
2: Google has put in a formal request with the U.S. government to release an army of 32 million sterile male mosquitoes to help lower the number of illness-spreading bugs in California and Florida as part of the company's so far successful program they call, quote, debug.
3: I want to say that the loneliness epidemic has never been more alive. 32 million sterile male mosquitoes are on the loose.
4: I mean,
1: why is no one questioning why Google has these things?
3: That is very fair.
1: This is how you spread. This is like this is some Dr. Evil level stuff.
3: Well, they're supposed to be killing off diseases. So that's
1: I don't
3: why
1: care
3: they
1: what they
3: do
1: say
3: it.
1: They're supposed to be doing, Jordan. Why does a tech company have 32 million bugs?
4: I mean, there's a lot of places that use mosquitoes for research and stuff.
3: Right.
4: Like, I feel like it makes sense.
1: No, I'm not a tinfoil hat guy. Those things definitely have microphones in them. They are spying on us.
3: Wait, whoa. Wait, how do you say I'm not a tinfoil hat guy and then throw out the craziest conspiracy?
1: Because it's science, Jordan.
3: Okay,
1: it's science.
3: Sure.
4: Okay.
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eventually. So if our time is running out, day after day, we'll make the mundane a masterpiece. Oh my, my, oh my, my love, I take one look at you, you're taking me.

0: In 1956, drinking alcohol was officially banned in French schools.
1: Yeah, so let me so prior to that, they were serving grade school children wine with lunch.
2: Well, that's not shocking.
0: That's not shocking. No, it really isn't for France. This is all part of More About Nothing, by the way. We're doing the full More About Nothing next. It has to do with Disneyland.
1: Yes.
0: We'll get into it. But the bonus fact was, kids were just drinking wine with lunch up until 1956 in France. I actually have a story.
1: Okay.
0: My great uncle immigrated to Chicago from Italy, and his mom, just because they were so accustomed to like sending kids to school with wine, never thought it was weird. So like he would go to school.
1: Really?
0: In like third grade with like a freshly made like prosciutto sandwich when all these other kids are, I don't know what they
1: eat. Right, like bologna or
0: cardboard.
1: Something.
0: Yeah. And he had like this prosciutto sandwich, and then what they thought was grape juice. Finally, he got like some kid went to go bully him, knocked it over, and all the nuns, it was a Catholic school, smelled that it was wine, and he got like almost expelled.
1: Wow.
2: Whoa. That is,
0: they had to be like, crazy. You can't send the kid to school with alcohol. And his mom was like, but the wine! And, you know,
2: the wine!
1: Little Pinot.
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0: XYZ with Derek Zachary. That is it for us today. Early on the show, usually we try to end on not, like, you know, super happy, humorous note, but it was something that, well, don't do that. I'm setting something up.
1: Sorry, my bad.
0: Jordan.
1: My bad.
0: Wow. Anyway, no, I was talking about how I was presenting at an award show last night, which was an industry award show. And, you know, I was able to shout my dad out. It was televised and it was streamed. And that was really important to me because my dad has Alzheimer's. He has dementia. And there's not a lot of moments where I'm able to do that anymore. So I figured, you know, I'm going to go off script. And if not now, when moment, I'm not trying to bring it down too much. If you want to see that moment, we posted it at XYZ Content on Instagram. But I did want to ask you guys, Jordan and Audrey, have you had a if not now, then when moment where you've just decided to do it, whether it was sentimental or just adventurous or, you know, some other reason?
2: Ooh, I think the one that comes to mind immediately is agreeing to jump out of a plane with you.
0: Oh, yeah. Yeah.
2: You know?
0: Well, I kind of sprung that one on you.
2: I could have been like, no, I'm not doing this. But, and I mean, there was a moment where I was like, I think I'm going to say no. But I was like, okay, if I'm not going to do this now, when am I going to do it? And I don't think I want to be labeled as the guy that couldn't jump out of a plane. So,
0: yeah. Yeah. Because I wouldn't let you live that down.
2: Yeah.
0: Would you jump out of a plane, Audrey?
3: No, we've talked about this.
0: We can make that happen.
3: I told that there was a set amount of money that you would need to pay me for me to do that. And if you would like
0: doubloons.
3: To do that, then I will jump out of a plane.
0: But how much money?
3: I'm talking.
0: Give me a number.
2: Yeah, how much?
3: I'll do it for $35,000.
0: That's absurd. Okay. I don't think you could get a life insurance policy for $35,000.
2: I was just like a year's minimum wage salary.
3: Yeah. Is what I'm not asking. Like, here's the thing. It's like, I'll do it. I just won't want to. So I better make it worth my time. Let me at least pay off my student loans or something.
0: Is there something else that comes to mind? If not now, when for you, Audrey?
3: Honestly, no. I feel like I have a lot of regrets.
0: Well, that's because you're 20. Well, you're 24. You got time.
2: Yeah.
0: You got a course correct. Start now.
2: Yeah. But, yeah. No, seriously.
0: It's XYZ with Derek Zachary. That's it for us today. Again, if you missed any of the show or you want to run anything back, you can always check out the video version of the show at XYZ Content on Instagram. 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

So, does anybody else have chills? The latest from Taylor Swift from Toy Story 5. I knew it. I knew you. It's Star 99.9 with Christina Kay. Now, if you're like me, when a new song comes out, you got to listen to it over and over again. One, maybe to gather your opinion, or two, just to obsess over it. We got you. It's a Tay Story 5 day here, so we might as well play it 5 times in a row, right?

released Hey Story 5 on Star, the brand new Taylor Swift song from Toy Story 5. I knew it. I knew you. 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

Going back to her country roots, her childhood, in more than one way with that one. Taylor Swift, I knew it. I knew you from Toy Story 5. It's Star 99.9. I am loving this. You know we're going to be playing it all day long. In fact, today is no longer Friday or Fri-yay. It is a Tay Story 5 day. So to celebrate 5 past every hour, we're going to play the new Taylor Swift song. And not just that. You know, I got to find any excuse to talk about Taylor, play Taylor, talk about Disney. After the new Toy Story 5 song plays, we will play another Taylor Swift song to celebrate the many, many and growing errors of Miss Taylor Swift.

It's Toy Story 5 on Star, the brand new Taylor Swift song from Toy Story 5. I knew it. I knew you. 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
2: When you think your life is weird, just read the list that Uber puts out of all the things that have been left behind in cars throughout the year. Like, you don't even understand how people function when you look at some of these things. One of these makes me feel bad for your aquarium at home. It's coming up next.

0: Every year, Uber releases a list of the weirdest things that people left behind in the cars. And every year, I wonder how. How is it? Like, I can understand you leave your laptop back. Mm-hmm. I can understand you leave your cell phone. Guilty. I've left my cell phone in an Uber before, which is the most terrifying experience of your life, especially when you're by yourself and you realize you don't have your phone, right. So you have no way to call the Uber to get your phone back.
1: What am I going
0: to
1: do now? Right.
0: Yeah,
1: I understand.
0: I've also found phones in Ubers and been like frantically calling people trying to get their phones back.
1: Sure.
0: But how does one leave an oxygen tank in an Uber? Can you explain that to me?
1: Well, I mean, I think that when you're jumping in a ride and you're foreign in that environment, right, you're just thinking about your destination and making sure that you get there on time and safely. A lot of people, you know, the Uber or Lyft ride is a little bit anxiety inducing. So you hop out, you're happy, you're still breathing, and you go. In this case, if you're not breathing well, you'd think you'd turn around for your tank, but maybe the driver just pulled off too quickly. I don't know. Some Uber drivers are more helpful than others. That's for sure.
0: I always feel bad with the Uber drivers when they have to help me get my luggage in the trunk. Mm. And I always get anxiety when they pull up and it's like a Prius.
1: Yeah.
0: And I have a giant 50-pound luggage that I have to find a way to get in there.
1: There's compensation for that, obviously, right?
0: Yes.
1: I mean, then you can tip those guys. Yeah. I like the robot drivers because you don't have that anxiety in that regard.
0: Yeah, but can a robot driver bring you back your single red-bottom Louboutin heel? Because that's been left in a Uber before.
1: That's a strange situation.
0: Right, like, did you have the other one on? You just got out of the car with just one high heel that cost $5,000 and you just left with one. You're like, yeah, I'm going to leave this one here as a tip.
1: For me, I mean, I'm typically thumbing a ride, getting an Uber or a Lyft when it is that I've been out for an evening and there's drinks involved, right? Mm-hmm. So that might explain some of that stuff.
0: Somebody left a bald cap in there. I'm assuming it was after a Pitbull concert. So my daughter wanted tickets to go see Pitbull, which is strange because it's my generation, Pitbull.
1: Yeah, yeah.
0: And
1: but they're going after the record.
0: Well, no, they're doing the thing with the bald caps.
1: Right.
0: They all wear bald caps to the Pitbull concert, and that's like the thing to do for teenagers. I mean, who knew?
1: It's going
0: to
1: make your head sweaty.
0: Handcuffs. I don't want to know why those were left behind.
1: None of my business.
0: Uber. No, no. Two wedding gowns. What? First of all, two? Why? How did you, it's one thing you leave one wedding gown, which is terrifying enough.
1: Yeah.
0: How do you leave two? And why do you have two?
1: I don't know. Just as a backup, right? One's in one size, one's in the other.
0: A child's prosthetic eye.
1: Oh.
0: Right.
1: That's creepy.
0: Yeah.
1: How do you know that's for a real kid and not a doll?
0: And live fish. How bad do you feel for those fish? Like, are you going to eat those fish, or are they like beta fish that belong in an aquarium?
1: Well, I hope the Uber driver brought them home and gave them a good place to live.
2: Mm. Deanna and Raven Show.
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12: Route 7 is closed northbound at 95 for overnight roadwork. That should reopen at 6 o'clock. There's southbound roadwork on 95 from exit 29 to exit 27. Then more southbound roadwork from exit 6 to exit 3. That should all be cleared out by 6 o'clock. No delays on the trains. Metro North is running on or close. With your Land Rover Fairfield traffic, I'm John Lynch on Star 99.9.
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1: Star 99.9. One couple, one problem. Anna and Raven are the judge. You're the jury. The Honda of Westport Couples Court.
2: This is ironic. Today is Scratch It for the Graduate Day, so we're taking calls throughout the show if you have a high school graduate or a college graduate, and we're going to do scratch-offs for them. You can call 1-800-330-9999. But if you actually win on one of these scratch-offs, do you have to give it any money back to the person that bought it for you? You're going to hear the whole story, then you'll decide who's right. Couples Court is coming up next.
3: Let me tell you.

0: One couple.
1: It makes me furious. 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
2: This is what she wants to do.
0: One problem.
2: My daughter wants to do a spa weekend for her 16th birthday.
1: And I'm being deprived of going there because I'm a guy?
0: You decide the outcome.
3: All right, Gabby, you got to be happy to hear that, right?
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0: It's Couples Court on the Anna and Raven Show.
3: Every day a couple joins us to let us know what their disagreement is about, and then it's up for you to decide who's right. Natalie and Robert. Natalie, what's going on?
4: So I am a major birthday person. I love getting gifts. Now, Robert's parents, well, particularly his mother and I, we don't have the best relationship. So she got me scratch-off tickets for my birthday. And that annoyed me because I felt like it was a solid gift. But I won. I won $20,000.
3: Go out here. That's awesome.
4: Yes.
5: Good Lord. Good for you. Bang.
4: Right. Best birthday gift ever.
5: Mm-hmm.
4: So the issue is that Robert thinks that since his parents bought the ticket, that we should either give them half of the money or do a big family vacation with everybody, us and them, because they need money. But I don't think I should have to do that. It was my birthday. It's my birthday gift. I just want to do a vacation with he and I and our children. Like, we need the money too, and we deserve a nice vacation. I don't know how his mother and I will mix spending extended amount of time on vacation together.
3: Okay.
4: And he disagrees.
5: Rob, give us some background here. I mean, listen, that's incredibly generous of you. A nice thought in your mind. But in reality, for practical terms, tell us why it makes sense.
6: Oh, for me, it makes sense because, you know, they're not getting along. You know, they did give her the gift and she was slightly annoyed. She thought it was like, oh, it was insulting. Like, why'd you give me this instead of like something else? So we went along with it. And then when she won, I was like, oh, great. But I said, well, why not? You know, let's make it up. Let bygones be bygones. Let them mend the relationship. And let's go on a trip together as a family, you know. And it's a week, get together. And of course, the other side was like, well, which what I thought would be cheaper. And I said, or give them half. I thought the vacation might have been better. I mean, half was probably a stretch, but at least get together and, you know, mend the relationship and let's get it over with and just get on with life.
5: You'd like to think that you could do that. And this thing would just be resolved and everything would be wonderful after that. But the reality, I mean, a lot of times these things don't change anything. One thing I know about money situations like this, it's never enough money and it's never the right explanation. I'm going to stay completely on the sideline here because I'd be very curious. People will say one thing, but I want people to really imagine that this money was their money and that it had landed in their lap. Because as you said, Natalie, you got bills to pay. I'm certain that you could use this money too, that you need it. Are your parents going to pay half the taxes or is this the, you know, like there's a lot of questions here.
3: Yeah. So I guess the question is if you receive a gift of a scratch off ticket, even if it's from your in-laws, are you responsible and should you give any money back or include them in a family trip to say thank you?
5: 1-800-330-9999. Whose side are you on? It's the Couples Court with Anna and Raven.
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17: There's road work on 95 southbound from exit 29 to exit 27, then more southbound road work from exit 6 to exit 3. Route 7 northbound right at 95 is closed while they're doing some road work there. That should all be cleared out by 6 o'clock. No major delays on the other roadways. Metro North is running on or close with your Land Rover, Fairfield traffic. I'm John Lynch on Star 99.9.
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0: 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I'm meteorologist Scott Haney for Star 99.9.
1: Star 99.9. One couple, one problem. Anna and Raven are the judge. You're the jury. The Honda of Westport Couples Court.
2: What do you do when somebody buys you a scratch-off ticket and you win significantly? Do you give them any money back? That's what's going on with Natalie and Robert. Natalie's mother-in-law, who she doesn't get along with Craig, gave her scratch-offs to her birthday, which Natalie, in all honesty, wasn't happy about.
3: Right.
2: She said it was, like, thoughtless. She wins 20 grand. 20 grand she wins.
3: It creates an interesting situation at that point, and you probably want to do something nice for them, but for Rob to turn around immediately and just go, we should give them half, or we should take them all on a huge family vacation, like, that settles something nicely and ties a bow on it, Rob thinks for himself, but is that realistic?
2: And does she really have to do it?
3: Right.
2: It's her money.
3: It was a gift. I'll tell you right now, if I bought my wife a lottery ticket and she won, I would not expect her to give me half.
2: No, no, I would certainly. It's his money's my money.
3: I look at it is, nope. It was a gift. It's up to them how they spend it. If they want to give you half, of course, that's welcome.
2: Yeah,
3: that's happy.
2: Spouse.
3: You don't demand it.
2: I'm looking at the text line at 1-800-330-9999. I'm on her side. They gave her a scratch-off ticket thinking nothing was going to be won. So really, a no-gift gift. Right.
3: Right.
2: True.
3: Right.
2: What do you think? 1-800-330-9999.

0: If your mother-in-law gave you scratch-off tickets for your birthday and you thought it was a thoughtless gift because you don't really have a great relationship with her and then you won $20,000, would you feel obligated to give her any of that money or to take her on vacation? Because Natalie is not into it.
1: Her husband, Rob, I get, in his mind, he would like to settle this whole thing and make sure that his mom and his wife get along great. To him, he thinks this is a gift from God, right? We'll all go on vacation, or you give them half, and everybody's going to feel great about the relationship moving forward. But again, this was a gift for Natalie. Should she be pressured to give up her winnings to somebody that didn't really think she was going to win and gave it to her as a present?
0: 1-800-330-9999. Tristan, whose side are you on?
2: If I had to pick a side, I would pick hers, but it's really a bad situation for both, even that it's kind of been brought up now, because no matter what the decision is, some resentment is going to be bred on either side.
1: Yes.
2: Because that's just what he does. If they want to mend relationships, money isn't something that's going to fix that. It's going to be spending time together in a safe space where they can both be themselves and be able to actually communicate, not on a vacation with a lot of distractions.
1: Debbie, what do you think about this? Whose side are you on today?
3: I'm kind of a little on both. I mean, I think the scratch-off was bought in a petty way. So, I mean, it does serve the mother-in-law right that she won 20 grand. And I do understand the husband's side of wanting to take everyone on vacation. That's very generous and should solve everything. But if the adults are still being petty about it, I think she should just keep the money and do what they want to do, go on vacation, and leave it at that.
1: If nobody
3: knows, there's no fall.
0: Yeah,
3: no placating this woman.
0: Thanks, Debbie.
1: Right, that's the problem. Right, thanks for the call. Hi, Janine. Tell us, whose side are you on today?
4: I am 100% on the husband's side, but not 50%. Please, Linda, listen to me. I have a good life because I tithe, I pay forward. 10%, a nice $2,000 thank you, and she'll have good karma.
5: The verdict is in. Jury foreman, what are the results?
0: Natalie, our audience.

0: disagreed with you. It was a gift. You received the gift. You won from the gift, which is ultimately the goal. So now that's your money. That's your gift. It's like she wrote you a check for 20 grand.
1: Right. I'm so glad the audience agreed, and I hope that's enough to persuade Robert to agree as well.
2: Rob, I would just say this. Listen, I can understand how you feel like if your parents, you know, when you tell them about this, like they're going to feel some sort of way about it. But, you know, here's a suggestion. Don't tell anybody anything. You're talking to us about it, but if your parents aren't in earshot, don't notify anybody. By the time you pay the taxes on what this is going to cost you, you're going to end up with two-thirds of that anyways. And I bet you could eat that up with your bills today, paying people off today, or something else that you need for your house or your home. So, I mean, that's just where the voters see it going right now. They're on Natalie's side.
3: I'll go ahead and take that. You know, it'll make for a nice week. Either way, we get a vacation out of it. We'll go have a good time, and there'll still be peace in our house. So that's what's most important.
0: Absolutely.
2: Good luck, guys.
0: Yeah.
2: Congratulations.
0: Congratulations. How awesome.
1: Thank you.
0: If you have a problem, too, send an email. couplescore@annonraven.com.
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10: They've cleared out the overnight road work on Route 7. All lanes are now open. There's still some construction going on 95 southbound from exit 29 to exit 27. Then some more southbound construction from exit 6 to exit 3. No delays on the Merritt Parkway. No delays on the trains. Metro North is running on or close to schedule system-wide this morning. With your Land Rover Fairfield traffic, I'm John Lynch on Star 99.9.
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2: Right.
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1: It's the Week in Song. Sometimes news isn't great to hear, but when producer John comes in and sings it to us, it just makes it so much easier.
2: Yeah, for sure. I mean, you can kind of guess what the headlines are going to be week to week, but the way you put it together, John, with the chords, that's always a pleasant surprise.
3: Thank you very much. I try to make it pleasant because so little news is pleasant these days. You know what I'm saying?
2: Yep. True.
3: You know what I'm saying? Here's good news for me, though, because I grew up, I don't know if you guys know this, I grew up in New York City. And I grew up in New York City in the 90s. So the fact that the Knicks are back in the finals.
2: It's crazy.
3: Big fan. Mm-hmm. Big fan.
2: Crazy,
3: they
2: bro.
3: Really. Game one was not ideal, but they won. They won. That's
2: yes.
3: it. That's all that matters, okay?
2: You know, listen, man. San Antonio thought they had that.
3: Yeah.
2: You know what? Sing it.
3: No. All right, let's do it. The Knicks are in the finals and I'm feeling fine. Because they haven't been there since 1999. And I like to think back on that time way back when. And how all the ways my life was different. This is what I was like in 1999. Are you guys ready?
1: Yes.
3: I used to skateboard everywhere I went. I wore JNCO jeans and parachute pants. I wanted to get frosted tips, but my mom said no. But I still said dude and bro. I said it a lot.
1: You still
3: back then,
1: say,
3: and I still
1: and
3: say dude and bro a
1: right,
3: lot.
1: All the time.
2: Why yeah. did parents reject us coloring our hair when
3: saying,
2: we were younger?
3: Man. Why? It washes like, out?
2: Such yeah. a non-issue.
3: That's what I'm saying. Now my hair's gray. Now what do I do?
2: My mother 100% rejected me.
3: What color did you
2: tips.
3: Want to do?
2: I wanted tips.
3: You wanted
2: thing.
3: Tips, right.
2: Right. I mean, everybody did. Come on.
1: Paul had frosted tips. I used to think it was hot.
2: See?
3: Yeah, you did.
2: See that?
3: Yeah, you did, right?
2: Mom
3: that's
2: said
3: we
2: no.
3: wanted. We wanted to get girls.
2: Yeah, right. Mom said no.
3: Yeah, that's too bad. Uber has a new feature. This is a lot of fun. It's called Uber Lost and Found. Have you guys ever left anything in an Uber before?
2: I can't say that I recall doing so.
3: Yeah, all right. Well, again, all right.
2: I would just chalk it up to being gone
3: thank
2: forever.
3: You. Yeah. Thank you for being honest. Mm-hmm. So they've got a new feature where they're going to drive it back to you if you forget it. But also in this article listed a whole bunch of things that people have forgotten over the years.
2: Okay.
3: It's amazing. When you're out with your friends for a night on the town, Uber is a great way to get around. But intoxication makes people forget. So here's a list of all the stuff they left. This is a lot of fun. A 75-gallon fish tank and dentures, too.
1: What?
3: A sleep apnea machine and a stick for pool. 420 donuts.
1: Oh.
3: That's hard to miss.
2: That's a lot.
3: And that's just the start of the list. They've got like 50-something things on there.
1: How does one leave 420 donuts in an Uber?
2: They left it well, inside well, the aquarium.
3: How does one acquire 420 donuts? Or rather, well, what do you need to acquire it for?
2: You need
1: sometimes
2: a car
1: you
2: to get
1: hungry,
2: the car.
1: John. That's we don't fair. Judge around here. We understand. True. And we accept each other as we are.
3: That's fair. That's fair. All right. A little bit of bad news, or well, depressing news.
1: Okay.
3: There was a massive fight at a kindergarten graduation. Oh, have you
1: boy.
3: Seen this video?
2: Yes. It's wild.
3: Dude, yep. it's
2: chairs flying.
1: There's
2: chairs
1: a baby involved.
3: I was going to say, a baby gets ripped out of the arms of one of the guys fighting, which, okay, that's good that we cleared the baby.
1: Right.
3: But the presence of the baby
1: right, yeah, is a problem.
3: Should negate
2: should,
3: the entire
2: should hinder the fight
1: because
2: itself.
1: Because kindergarten graduation, there's five-year-olds there. That's the whole thing.
3: Right. It's graduation time and emotions run high. Even graduations for the little guys. It may be common on the sports field when kids play ball, but not the kindergarten graduation brawl.
1: Mm.
3: Oh no,
2: yeah.
3: Not a kindergarten graduation brawl. That's just it's bad.
1: Bad.
2: Behave yourself.
1: Bad. Really bad. Yeah.
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4: Star 99.9, Land Rover, Fairfield, Connecticut traffic.
11: They're in the process of clearing out the southbound roadwork on 95 from exit 29 to exit 27. They're also clearing out the roadwork southbound on 95 from exit 6 to exit 3. All lanes should be reopened there in a few minutes. No major delays on the Merritt Parkway. You look good on Route 7. No delays on the train so far this morning. Metro North is running on or close with your Land Rover, Fairfield traffic. I'm John Lynch on Star 99.9.
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0: Sunday mostly sunny, then a mixture of sun and clouds. Chance for an isolated afternoon shower. Not as hot. In the First Alert Forecast Center at Channel 3, I'm meteorologist Scott Haney for Star 99.9.
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2: Congratulations, you made it to Friday. What was the strangest thing you saw or experienced this week? Most weeks are mundane. You kind of just go through the motions for the most part. But there's always that one thing that kind of sticks out and you're like, that was weird.
3: Yeah.
2: Yeah.
3: Yeah, it's been a long, strange week. I'll say that.
2: You know, I despise Cybertrucks. I think they're the ugliest things that have ever been on the road. When I saw one driving down the highway, and this feature on it was activated, I said, just when I thought I couldn't get weirder, it's coming up next.

0: The Anna and Raven Show.
1: What was the weirdest thing you saw this week? You made it to Friday. Congratulations. Most weeks are mundane. You go through the motions. You do the things. And every once in a while, something will stick out. And you'll be like, huh, that was weird.
2: Yeah.
1: What was it? Raven, producer Sophia, producer Justin, I saw a Cybertruck, and that's not a big deal. Many of us have all seen Cybertrucks
2: sure.
1: now.
2: Yeah, yeah.
1: They're the most hideous things on the road, if you ask me.
2: I mean, that's an opinion, obviously.
1: It's my opinion, yes. Yeah. What I didn't realize is, like, you know how the back is slanted all the way down?
3: Mm-hmm.
1: I didn't know that that retracts, and it's kind of like a pickup truck back there.
2: I mean, it is a it's called a Cybertruck.
1: No, I know, but you always see it like in the spaceship form.
2: Yes.
1: So I saw on a highway that was completely retracted up, and it was completely filled with giant cardboard boxes as if it had just robbed an Amazon store. And it had a million boxes in the back, and I was like,
2: could have been Elon himself making some deliveries.
1: I guess so. But I had no idea that retracted, and it was just a pickup truck back there.
4: Me either.
1: It was weird to me.
2: The weirdest, it's funny, you know, a truck functioning as a trunk wouldn't seem weird unless it is a cyber truck. I saw one carrying a trailer before, and it did weird me out. Same thing. I was like, huh. I was like, somebody is actually using that for truck stuff.
3: Hey, you've got a truck. Can you help me move?
2: Right. And it's not the moon. Right. And that's exactly what happens after that. The weirdest thing I saw this week, I saw it yesterday afternoon, actually. I saw one of my new neighbors. They were mowing the street. They were actually mowing the road. You know how, like, you get that line of weeds along your curb there? Instead of using a weed whacker or anything else that they would do, they were actually just mowing the road over and over and over again in that area. Huh.
1: Sometimes you just do what you got
2: to
1: do.
2: I mean, right. I said to her, I guess it's resourceful after, yeah. But at first I was like, is she pushing a baby carriage back and forth? Nope. It was a mower.
1: Yeah. Better off getting some scissors from inside.
2: I guess, right.
1: Sophia, weirdest thing you saw this week?
4: I went on a walk with my mom yesterday, and we saw like four high school age kids up against a cop car. They're getting rowdy with school ending. So I'm sure they did something. And all then right. whatever, they must have let them go. And then the day after, I go outside and I see the same kid getting arrested.
2: Come on.
4: Like 2 days in a row. The first day they let him go. The second day he's in handcuffs.
1: Well, that's trouble. All right. That's trouble right definitely. There. That kid's in trouble. And do you stick around and try to figure out what he did?
4: Oh, yeah.
1: Oh, yeah.
4: Yeah. I could have brought binoculars on my porch.
1: Yep.
2: How many times has Sophia been arrested?
4: None.
1: Me neither.
4: I've never even been in trouble with the law before.
2: Well,
1: me neither.
2: Good.
1: Yeah.
2: That's nice. Let's knock on something.
4: Yeah.
1: Should we go around the room and ask that question, Raven?
4: Nope. I've hit.
1: No.
2: Yeah. I mean, some of us don't have numbers.
4: But that's it.
2: Right?
1: All what do you mean you hit?
4: I hid.
1: Oh, hid.
2: Oh, yeah. Hid. Oh, yeah. Well, I mean, that's fun, though. Yeah. Yeah. Come on. We all know that. We all know that. Producer Justin, weirdest thing you saw this week?
3: I shared an elevator with a couple, a very nice-looking couple, very sweet. They were very pleasant talking to each other. And my kind of people, a little fringe. The girl had green hair, and they had multiple piercings and several tattoos, a couple face tattoos. But I didn't notice anything exceptionally weird until we got off the elevator, and they were walking away from me. They were holding hands, which was fine. But I noticed they were each wearing matching bracelets, which were attached with a chain.
2: Oh.
3: So they were essentially handcuffed together, but it was a jewelry set of handcuffs. And I thought that was really, really weird.
1: That is really, really weird.
2: There is no situation where I am handcuffing myself to somebody.
1: What if you're so
2: as like
1: in love?
2: A show of unity?
1: No, you love each other so much.
2: Just hold their hand.
1: No.
2: That's all. And then you can let go when necessary. What if there was a safety incident?
1: What?
2: Huh? Yeah. What if they were getting off the elevator and the doors went to close right at that moment and went to split them? All right. Now what are they going to do? Somebody's losing a hand.
3: Yeah.
1: When me and Paul first started dating, we had matching scarves.
2: You can't be serious.
4: That's so bad.
2: I mean, that's a lie, isn't it?
4: And matching Burberry scarves. What dorks? What dorks we were.
2: Oh, my gosh.
1: Okay, 1-800-330-9999. What was the weirdest thing you saw this week?
2: That's terrible.
0: Deanna and Raven Show.

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12: It's a little slow southbound on 95 heading into exit 19. No major delays on the Merritt Parkway right now. Metro North is on or close. 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
13: Mostly sunny, hot, 86, shoreline 92.

0: Sunday mostly sunny, then a mixture of sun and clouds. Chance for an isolated afternoon shower. Not as hot. In the First Alert Forecast Center at Channel 3, I'm meteorologist Scott Haney for Star 99.9.
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2: Friday's here. Sometimes you see things, though, during the week that really stand out. And when you look back, you're like, man, that was a weird thing that happened, right?
3: Yeah. Yesterday, when I went to the grocery store, I was in there very quickly. And there was a person who, you know, everybody is backing into spaces, but they're also doing the pull-through thing. And I'm not judging you on the pull-through because when it's available to me, I do it. But this person crossed through three empty spots to pull through a spot that I was pulling into. I was in the middle of doing it. I drove into another spot. I was relaxed. I was calm. I didn't even look at this person. I go in the store, Anna. I grab the one thing I'm there for. Part skim mozzarella cheese. Shredded. Okay. I'm going towards the counter. I'm going towards the cashier to ring out. This same person, I'm almost positive, is walking straight towards me. This woman. And she jumps out of the way with about 16 inches to go. She's been coming at me the whole time. About 16 inches to go and gives me a look like I was playing chicken with her or something like that. So weird.
2: That is weird.
3: It was so weird. I just kept on walking.
2: Is it weirder than what happened to Rick? He wrote on our Facebook page at Anna and Raven, got my hair cut and the barber started waving a little stick with fire around my ears.
3: That's weird.
2: Why? Why do you do that? What does that mean?
3: I mean,
2: why? Well, somebody did that. Your barber did that. Don't you ask?
3: Was like, he?
2: What are you doing?
3: Saging you like a new house?
2: You guys gotta do that for your haircut now?
3: Was he doing that instead of buzzing your earlobes?
2: Weird.
3: Sometimes they get a little bit hairy.
2: If you go to our Facebook page at Anna and Raven, you could also post the weird thing you saw this week. A lot of people do that, and there's some good ones this week.
3: Awesome.
2: What happened to you? 1-800-330-9999. It's next.

0: Deanna and Raven show.
1: You made it to Friday, and usually most weeks are boring, and you kind of go through the motions, and you get to Friday, and you're excited. But there's always that one thing that stuck out, and you're like, that was weird. What was the strangest thing you saw or experienced this week? 1-800-330-9999. Maria?
2: I was in the grocery store, and a woman came out of an aisle towards me, and she was wearing, like, disheveled, like, office clothes. She had some mascara that looked like, it looked like she'd been crying. And she had, under one arm, was a box of wine, under the other, open bag of plastic cups. She was drinking the wine in a plastic cup. She did not, like, she had a 1,000-mile-away stare. And there was an employee who tried to approach her as we continued down. Like, she turned and was headed towards the front along, like, right in front of me. Somebody who worked there tried to approach her, and then they both stopped, looked at each other, and he slowly turned around and just walked away. And I was like, yeah, that was a good choice.
3: Yeah, I mean, something happened. Something she's discovered something terrible, or some news has been delivered or whatever.
1: Fired or dumped.
3: You know what? You're not kicking her out. Let's get her a ride home.
1: Yep.
3: That's all.
1: Yeah.
3: Hey, let's get you a ride home. I'm not even going to try and take that cup from her. You know?
2: Yeah. I would have talked to her, but my partner was like, no, let's go this way. And I'm like, oh, I wanna help her.
3: I hope she's all right.
1: Yeah, I hope she's all right.
3: Yeah. Half a box of Franzia.
1: Right.
3: Leave you in a bad state for the next day, but you do what it takes sometimes.
1: Out of a red Solo cup as you wander around aisle 6 in the baking aisle.
3: You know what? I am drinking something right now. I have started drinking it, and it is the closest thing I can think of to Boone's wine. It's like an adult Boone's wine. It's like $9, and it's called Seven Daughters. And it's like a dessert wine, and it's got a little bit of carbonation. I love it. If they had that thing in a box, I might be the same way walking through the grocery store sometimes. My mascara running and all that.
1: Oh, Andrew, how about you? Strangest thing you saw this week. It's Friday.
4: Yeah, so I went out to eat this week, and I was, you know, just enjoying my meal, and all of a sudden look down, and I see these two, like, white blurs kind of, like, running around. And it turns out they're these two ferrets. Like, somebody had brought their loose ferrets to the restaurant, and he, like, collected them. And then I watched him trying to argue that they were his service ferrets. So, I mean, it provides some entertainment for the dinner, but it was very, jarring initially to see them. And then also, like, you know, they were not his service ferrets. They were running around, like, out of control.
1: Oh, I'm sorry. Andrew, you don't think it's actual service ferrets?
3: Emotional support ferrets.
1: No. You know, you can pay $10 online to get a certificate for that.
3: Jimmy, how about you? Strangest thing you saw this week?
5: Thank you. So this week, I saw a grown man order a hot dog from a steak restaurant kids menu.
1: Oh, no.
3: Is that weird to you? Did he order it on top of a steak, like in addition to a steak, or it was the only thing he ordered?
5: It was the only thing he ordered.
3: Check his pockets for a baby.
1: No.
3: See if he's holding a baby somewhere.
1: You're right. That is a weird thing to see.
3: Did he look disheveled or anything like that? Did he look confused? Did he only have $3 on him?
5: He was in a suit by himself.
3: That's weird.
1: Sometimes these corporate guys love hot dogs. But I don't know why you go to a steakhouse and order a hot dog if you're a grown man.
3: I have no idea.
1: Sometimes I'll see chicken tenders on a children's menu somewhere fancy, and I think I would do anything to be under 12 right now.
3: Right, it's a good option for you.
1: Yeah, or I'll order two tissues for the kids, like for Dakota.
3: Yeah, but knowing that like six of them are going to end up yours.
1: She's not going to eat them.
3: Right.
1: Right. So then I, you know, put them on the side for me.
3: Right. All right.
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10: There's southbound delays on the Merritt Parkway from Route 8 down to the Black Rock Turnpike. 95 is slow southbound from exit 29 down through exit 19. 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
2: If you missed it yesterday, we have a few more scratch-off tickets to give out. Well, we shouldn't say give out. It's the scratch it for the graduate.
3: Yeah, I mean, we had big, big winners yesterday. Today's going to be incredible.
2: We gave away like $2 yesterday.
3: It was $4. $4.
2: $2
3: winners.
2: Yeah, it was really sad.
3: I think actually the second person hung up, or I hung up on them after we told them.
2: You hung up on them.
3: All right, I'm sorry, Keisha.
2: Why? I don't know why she didn't call back to claim the $2. Anyway, so here's how it works. If you have a graduating or graduated senior from high school or college.
3: Yeah, this year. Year 2026.
2: Yeah, last year it was weird. People were like, my son, my nephew graduated like 3 years ago. We're like, great. That's not what we're looking for. We're talking about class of 2026. 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Whatever they win, it's all theirs. You can call 1-800-330-9999.

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0: son, Ian, not only is he smart, he's an amazing kid. He's helpful, he's kind, he's loving. He is old beyond his age. Mm. He dressed with a fedora. He is classy and elegant, and he always puts people first before himself.
1: He sounds wonderful. Yeah. What is he going to be doing with his future now that he's graduating?
0: Well, he's going to Suffolk. He majored in history, and he wants to be an attorney.
2: Oh, that's great.
1: That's fantastic.
2: Oh,
1: all right,
2: wonderful.
1: Let's see whether or not we can help pay for law school.
2: All right, let's see. I've got a $100 loaded, a green and gold, or a 20X the cash. Which would you like?
0: I want to say, what is it? The green and gold?
2: Green and gold. All right, here we go.
1: Here we go.
2: Our last green and gold. Here we go. Winning numbers, 18 and 24. Here we go. 19, 1.
1: Mm-hmm. Come on, 18.
2: 21,
1: come on, 18.
2: 25.
1: Come on.
2: 28.
1: Come on.
2: 8. 7.
1: Give it to me. 24. Come
2: 27,
1: on.
2: 27.
1: Monkey.
2: 17.
1: Monkey.
2: 12. Why are you yelling monkey?
1: I don't know. I've been at tables before where people yell and they slap on the table and they go monkey and it works.
2: Well, it didn't work just now.
1: Oh, come on.
2: I'm sorry, but congratulations on your incredible achievement.
0: That's okay. He's an amazing kid, so I'm happy about that.
1: Yes.
2: Right. Thank
1: Lots
2: you,
1: of
2: Mama.
1: Reasons to celebrate. Thank you. Have a great day. Okay. Hi, Keisha. Tell us about your graduate.
3: So her name is Lauren Booth. It's my only child, and she just graduated high school, Notre Dame in Fairfield.
1: Ooh, she sounds wonderful. What is she going to be doing?
3: She's actually going to UConn with a full ride and graduated with a 4.3 GPA, 4.4, I'm sorry. And she has always been a high achiever, and she's going to become an anesthesiologist. She's studying physiology and neurobiology.
2: Wow.
1: You must be so incredibly proud. And congratulations to you on a job well done. I mean, that is absolutely outstanding.
2: Yep.
3: I really am. I'm so proud of her. She's always been a high honor roll student, and I'm just so overjoyed.
2: All right. Well, let's see if we can get a winner any cash right now. We're going to do one of these $100 loaded.
1: She could actually keep the money. I mean, this could be like, you know, for food or add-ons there. Full ride.
2: All right. Winning numbers, 12. It's incredible. Congratulations. 14. 12 and 14 are your winning numbers.
1: All right. Let's 12 see. And 14. Here we go. Here we go.
2: 22. Uh-huh. 21. Okay. 19.
1: Hit a 12.
2: 11.
1: Hit a 12.
2: 9.
1: Come on.
2: 17. 6.
1: Come on.
2: 20. 16 and 13. I'm sorry.
1: We are not good at this.
3: Yeah.
1: We are not good at this.
2: 1-800-330-9999. You have a graduate? Let's scratch it for them.
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11: Southbound delays on the Merritt Parkway heading into the Black Rock Turnpike. 95 is stop and go southbound from exit 29 down through exit 11. This report is brought to you by America 250. 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With your Land Rover Fairfield traffic, I'm John Lynch on Star 99.9.
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0: Sunday mostly sunny, then a mixture of sun and clouds. 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Not as hot. In the First Alert Forecast Center at Channel 3, I'm meteorologist Scott Haney for Star 99.9.
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2: Running out of scratch-off tickets here. But that's okay. We got a couple left. Scratch it for the graduate. This is when you call and you get to brag about your graduate. High school graduate or college graduate, class of 2026. Tell us why they're so awesome, why you're so proud of them. And then we have some scratch-off tickets here. We'll scratch one in their honor.
3: I don't know who to be more disappointed with, if it's you, because you brought these tickets in here, or the gas station attendant who sold them to you.
2: They're so bad.
3: Right?
2: There's like, so many losers.
3: They're not great tickets.
2: I mean, this is why I don't like to buy them anymore. I feel like you never win, but also I'm cursed.
3: You can't talk like next that. You can't feel that way.
2: No, I do.
3: Next year I'll get them, or Sophia will send somebody
2: else. Yes. All right, fine. All right. Yeah, it's next.

hate to give the satisfaction asking how you're doing now. How's the castle built off people you pretend to care about? Just what you wanted. Look at you, cool guy, you got it. I see the parties and diamonds sometimes when I close my eyes. 6 months of torture you sold to some forbidden paradise. I loved you truly.

0: 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Let's make a bet.
1: Anna and Raven are proud of you, and that's why we're going to scratch it for the graduate.
2: One more round of Scratch It for the Graduate. Let's do it. 1-800-330-9999. Tell us why your graduate, high school or college only, that graduated this year is so great. And we've got this stack of scratch-off tickets. We'll scratch one in their honor.
3: Greg, tell us about your graduate. Are they getting out of high school or college?
4: She actually just graduated last Saturday from high school. My daughter's name is Taylor. She just graduated from an all-girls school in Middlebury. And I'm proud of her, first off, for just having that ambition in school. And she's gotten to quite a few, you know, big colleges. And she decided to go to Syracuse and to go into an architecture program. So we're super excited for her. She's already in Boston right now, working a job right now. So she's very ambitious. So she's, you know, kind of good head on her shoulders, and she's, you know, we're so happy for her.
2: Greg, did you say she graduated last week and she's already doing her job, doing summer work in Boston?
3: Yeah,
4: she left 2 days after, and she's like, I'm going to get it.
2: So, I'm out.
4: And, yeah, right. I'm really excited for it.
3: And the Syracuse after that, great school coming in architecture. I mean, what a future ahead for her.
2: Oh, huh? Congratulations, Greg. You must be so proud of her.
4: Yeah, we are. Thank you so much.
2: All right, let's see. We got a couple scratch-offs left. Let's see. This one is a $2 one, the 20X the cash. Here we go. Here's your winning numbers. 24 and 17. Okay, here's the numbers. 12 and 19. Nope. 6. 22.
3: Give me something good.
2: 14.
3: Come on.
2: 8. 11. 25. 15 and 21. All right, hold on. We're not done yet. X the cash. Reveal an X symbol in either of the cash spots. Win $20 instantaneously. Here is an anchor.
3: Come on.
2: And here is a necklace.
3: Oh.
2: I am so sorry, Greg. I just want you to know that I bought $30 of scratch-offs. We have given away $4.
3: It's terrible.
2: $4.
3: Like, I mean, I don't think that you should ever pick up our shared lotto tickets in the future.
2: This is why I must work for the rest of my life.
3: I guess so, right? Yeah. Well, congratulations to you, though, Greg, and to your daughter. What an amazing future ahead.
2: Yeah, tell Taylor we said hi.
4: I will. Thank you, Bob.
3: Hey, Tammy, tell us about your graduate.
5: My daughter, Kimberly, just graduated from Fordham.
3: Wow.
5: She was one of the top 6 of the Gabelli Business Institute, and she's now working for Bloomberg.
3: That is
5: very, very proud of her.
2: That is a proud mama, Tammy. Congratulations.
3: That is fantastic.
5: Yeah, thank you.
3: I mean, she's a rock star
5: very, very
3: already.
5: Very proud of her.
2: Yes.
5: Hard worker.
3: Yeah.
2: Yep.
3: Well, let's try and pay off some of that tuition, because I'm sure it wasn't cheap, right?
5: Well, she actually got a lot of grants, and she had a few scholarships for business, so we did about half of her tuition per year.
3: Yeah.
5: Covered. So.
2: That's nice.
3: I mean, she sounds brilliant.
2: Maybe I should have my daughter so we could figure out how to do it.
3: Why don't we have your daughter call us, and she can do our financial planning. That'd be great, so someday we can retire. Okay.
2: Right. All right, here's your winning numbers. Let's go. Number 21 and number 16.
3: Okay.
2: Okay. Okay, here's the winning numbers. 7, 12, 11, 25.
3: Give me a 21. Come on, 21.
2: 3,
3: one time, blackjack.
2: 9.
3: Blackjack.
2: 6.
3: Blackjack. You're not listening.
2: 15.
3: Blackjack.
2: 8.
3: Listen to me, spirits.
2: You can keep yelling at me. I'm just scratching.
3: 21.
2: No.
3: Come on, right. 21.
2: These are all losers. It's ridiculous. Okay, we're going to go to the cash one. So X the cash. Reveal an X symbol in either of the cash spots. Win $20
3: instantly. I feel good. Here we go.
2: Keys. Nope.
3: Not an X.
2: And a chest.
3: Are you sure it's not an X?
2: No. I'm sorry. Congratulations, Tammy. We're very proud of Kimberly, and we wish her all the best.
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3: 95 is slow southbound from exit 29 to exit 11. The Merritt Parkway is slow southbound from Route 8 down to Route 7. 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
1: Star 99.9. One couple, one problem. Anna and Raven are the judge. You're the jury. The Honda of Westport Couples Court.
2: Would you financially support your girlfriend if her mom has cut her off? What if you agree with the reason why her mom has cut her off? And what if you're in your 30s? You're going to get the whole story, then you'll decide who's right. Couples Court is coming up next.
3: They say the holy water's watered down, and this town's

0: What couple?
1: I don't want to keep dealing with my sister and all of the drama it's causing.
2: Isn't that the stupidest thing you ever heard?
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1: To name the baby Clifford and demand that we change our dog's name.
0: You decide the outcome.
2: Yeah, thank you. I love the audience for that.
1: Will be a fun story, hopefully, to us in a few years.
0: It's Couple Score on the Anna and Raven Show.
3: 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Jim and Melissa. Melissa, what's going on?
4: What's going on? So I didn't go to my aunt's funeral. I wanted to go, but I kind of just prioritized this gig that I have with my band, which, you know, we've been practicing for a while now. And basically, it feels like a couple people in my life are sort of turning against me about this. One being my mother. She's always hated that I'm in a band, but now that I'm 35, she feels like I should be settling down or something and not chasing this, like, ridiculous dream, right? So basically, she's like, you should have already had a serious job by now. And she's really mad, basically, that I decided to go on this four-hour road trip over being there for her. Not that I wasn't there for her. I just missed the funeral. So it's just a big drama thing now. And because of all this, my mom has cut me off financially, and I'm out of money for the time being. So I thought I could go ahead and ask my boyfriend to help me out, just to spot me for now, like rent and like a little extra cash. No big deal, I thought, but I'm not getting met where I want to be met with all that, if that makes sense.
3: Melissa, you're calling because you've been financially cut off from your family, and now you want your boyfriend to support you.
4: Absolutely.
5: Did you say you were 35? Is that what she said?
4: I'm 35, yeah.
3: Jim, okay. How long have you and Melissa been together?
6: We've been together for like 6 years, a little bit over 6 years.
3: That's a long relationship. I mean, obviously, it's a committed one. So why wouldn't you be into financially helping her out at this point?
5: Do you guys live together? I'm sorry. I just have to know that before.
6: We don't live together. And if we live together, I think that would be maybe a different conversation. Mm-hmm. And, you know, I'm going to say I'm kind of inclined to agree with her mother. Not completely. I understand. First of all, listen, I love her dreams. I mean, I love her enough for her to love her dreams. I don't necessarily feel like we all have to participate in her dreams. And I'm saying that if she's not trying to do something different, find a different career, then it's just like, I don't know if me or anybody else taking this responsibility away from her is really going to be exactly what she needs. If she really wants to move forward with this, I feel like having the bare minimum of her rent responsibilities and whatever else she wants to do is something that she should uphold. But now if we're talking about as a relationship, as a couple moving in with each other, so then this way she could minimize her bills, that's a different conversation. But I feel like she wants to have like her cake and eat it too in this situation.
3: Melissa, are you the one that's against moving in with Jim?
4: No, I'm not against it. I think we've just been living on our own for so long. You know, we're kind of used to it. I don't know what the future holds.
5: You're absolutely right. I mean, first off, if you're cohabitating, it's different. And whether or not you'd have a decision or a choice in that, Jim, is, you know, it's different because the pressures are different because she's already there. And as you said, you do care about her and you would have to just carry that burden. On the other hand, how sustainable would it be anyways for you to assist when you both have your own places and you have your own bills? That is a tough decision to make about somebody that you love. Okay, so what happens now? Do you have to fork over the money?
3: I mean, I think the question is Jim wrong as a committed long-term partner not to financially offer to help Melissa just because they don't live together? It's almost like he's holding it against her.
5: He's supplementing your income after at that time, at that age, too, and your mother's still supplementing your income. I don't know. I don't want to be the crusher of dreams, but I wonder what the audience will say. 1-800-330-9999. Whose side are you on? It's the Couples Court.
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5: 95 is slow southbound from exit 29 to exit 11. The Merritt Parkway is slow southbound from Route 8 down to Route 7. 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With your Land Rover Fairfield traffic, I'm John Lynch on Star 99.9.
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0: 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I'm meteorologist Scott Haney for Star 99.9.
1: Star 99.9. One couple, one problem. Anna and Raven are the judge. You're the jury. The Honda of Westport Couples Court.
2: Messy, it's what it is. Melissa's aunt passed away, and Melissa's mom is very upset because Melissa opted to go and do a gig with her band instead of going to her aunt's funeral. And she said, I'm not financially supporting you anymore because you put this band above everything else, including my sister, and you're 35 years old. You need to grow up. So Melissa did the next logical thing. When she ran out of cash, she went to her boyfriend, Jim, and said, Jim, you have to help me chase my dream, and you have to give me some cash so I can pay my rent. And he seems questionable about that.
3: Yeah, well, I mean, he's hesitant for a number of reasons. Number one, they don't live together. You know, I mean, it's one thing to support your partner in all that they're going after and say, I believe in you and I want good things for you. It's something else to kind of put yourself at financial peril because somebody else is going off and, you know, doing whatever it is that they want to. In his words, it's kind of a cake and eat it too thing, right? Like, it's one thing to pursue your dreams. It's something else to not have to pursue anything else.
2: Yeah,
3: and he doesn't know if that's a good move for them.
2: Well, right. And so should he be financially on the hook for her because they've been in love and they've been together 6 years and he should let her follow her dreams? 1-800-330-9999. Hi, it's Anna and Raven.
4: Hi, I am on this side. I think she should right away start looking for some supplemental work instead of looking to her boyfriend, who she doesn't even live with, and probably a reason they're not living together. You think after 6 years they would be. She needs to start looking for work, like, right away and focus on that. He shouldn't be obligated to support her at all.
2: Whose side are you on? 1-800-330-9999. It's a couple's court.

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2: Yeah, it's a tough situation here Jim and Melissa find themselves in. Melissa is a dreamer, admittedly so, but she's a performer. I don't want to just say that she's a dreamer, right? Like, I mean, she's in a band. They are organized. They practice. They have gigs. They do these things. The problem is that her aunt passed away, who she says I loved very much, but she had a gig with her band that day, and instead of going to the funeral and supporting her mother in person, she went and did that. Because that, her mother cut her off financially. She turned around to her boyfriend, Jim, and said, hey, can you help me out here? I've got rent to pay. I've got bills to pay. And Jim says, I don't know if I'm enabling you.
1: Well, right. And her argument is that if you love me, we've been together for 6 years, you should be able and willing to financially support me while I continue to chase this dream. But would you? 1-800-330-9999. Sissy, whose side are you on?
3: I'm on the guy's side. The reason being, they haven't lived together yet, so they don't really know what's going on or what their future expects. So I feel that they have to kind of like make a commitment first to move together and then take it from there.
2: Yeah. I mean, listen, necessity, the mother of all invention, right? If she's out of money and mom won't pay and she's not living with a boyfriend, she's got her own bills, she's got to figure out something. Yeah. Thanks for the call. Hi, Melanie. Tell us, whose side are you on today?
4: I'm on a mother's side. I think at 35, she ought to be responsible to pay her bills all on her own.
2: Yeah.
4: Chase a dream when you can afford it.
2: Yeah, that's true. Listen, you know, every dream is a choice, right? You hear about people that have to pay hard consequences on loans they took out or whatever, too. And to me, it's the same thing. You have to make a decision every time, but that responsibility still ultimately falls to you. You have an agreement. In this case, she's got an agreement where she has to survive. That's an agreement with herself, right? So,
4: My dream is art, but I have to go to work every day to pay the bills.
1: Correct.
2: Yes. Yeah, amen. Absolutely. Thanks for the call.
1: Thank you.
2: Have a great day.
5: The verdict is in. Jury foreman, what are the results?
1: Jim, our audience agreed with you. Melissa, you either need to move in with Jim and figure this out financially, how you're going to support yourselves. But he's not wrong to say that he's not just going to give you cash while you continue to chase your dreams and, you know, support your lifestyle living on your own.
6: All right, that's an interesting take, I'll say that. I mean, I figure I was trying to, like, give myself, like, a one-year plan to, like, figure this all out. And it just, like, okay, I guess I'm just going to kind of just be complaining here, but
2: you should have led with that. If you're looking for a one-year plan or whatever, then you're putting a timeline on it. I think that that would be a different situation without that being necessarily something that you've expressed to your mother and to Jim. I can understand that they would have questions. Either way, right now, Jim, you've got the votes.
7: Yeah, I mean, no, you know, and obviously I love her. I'm not going to just leave her high and dry. I really do want her to follow her dreams. I just think we need to be pragmatic for our future, you know, so this way we can have something to look towards.
1: Okay.
2: Good luck, guys.
1: Yeah. If you have a problem, too, send an email. couplescore@annaandraven.com.
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13: Southbound delays on the Mirror Parkway from the Black Rock Turnpike to Route 7. 95 is slow southbound from exit 29 down to exit 11. 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
2: Why would you pick a fight with Elmo? 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
3: It seems bad, and it's not a good look.
2: I mean, he's getting threatened to get jumped. I mean, he's the most lovable character in the world.
3: Elmo's getting threatened to get jumped, because I would say this is that Elmo has people. So if you think that you're going to start something with Elmo and then just walk away without a care in the world, I think you're going to learn a very valuable lesson.
2: Why are people so upset? You're going to find out next.

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1: Oh, I'm a hypocrite. A hypocrite.
2: Oh, I love it.
1: Oh.
2: What? What happened? What proof can I carry forever?
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2: Got to paint the back door. See you soon.
3: I was just thinking, I want somebody to tell me when it's over. Anna, you had a good run. You were funny for a while.
2: Okay.
3: You were entertaining, but like now it's time to stop.
2: In regards to radio or in just radio. Life in general?
3: No. It's in radio, in my career. Okay. You know? Like I'd be very hurt if my child said that to me about being a mother. But
2: all right.
3: I say that and then I feel hypocritical because Madonna put on a surprise 15-minute show in Times Square last night.
2: I saw this.

0: She's lip syncing. She's doing the choreography.
1: Gyrating.
0: She's gyrating. And then, you know, she doesn't say anything live because the whole thing is lip syncing and choreographed moves until the very end when she says,
2: "Thank you, New York City. I love you. Happy Pride."
0: You know, we just kicked off Pride Month, so it makes sense and all that. But like, why?
3: Yeah.
0: Like, you know, and I loved Madonna. When I was a little girl, I used to pray that Madonna would be my mom. And I know as, how ridiculous
1: that
0: is.
1: It's so terrible.
0: Is.
1: I mean, you have a wonderful mother.
0: I have the world's best mom.
1: So
0: but when you're like, when you're eight and Madonna was like the height of the, like the cool, like all your,
1: I mean,
0: like,
1: she was groundbreaking in so many ways for so many things. There's so many different pop stars after her that they're so changed because of what she contributed to music. And you were just talking her up with her performance at Coachella.
0: Yeah.
1: Where a lot of people were kind of like, who is this and why is she here with Sabrina Carpenter? And Sabrina Carpenter, for her end, has been doing all her work promoting their new song, but it's not landing.
0: It's just, but when you look at her Instagram and you know, she's being provocative like Madonna always was, but now she's doing it at almost 70 years old. It feels weird. So I'm a
1: it's
0: hypocrite.
1: Not interesting.
0: Yeah, I'm a hypocrite because I don't ever want to say your time has come. You need to move on to other projects. You should put a shirt on.
1: You don't want to give that power to anybody else. Understandably so.
0: Yes.
1: You should be the one who decides what's right for you.
0: Correct. And that's right for her. But I was like, man, I want somebody to tell me one day, like, it's over.
1: Well, that's the thing is, you have girlfriends that are of your age group that would tell you these things, that are close friends. Who is Madonna hanging out with? Her boyfriend's like 30 years younger than her. You know what I mean?
0: No, like, I think he's like 45 years old.
1: That's what I'm saying, right? So, I mean, come on. There's nobody there to say that to her.
0: On a flip side, another icon is in a whole lot of trouble.
4: Special just for you. It's a big, big monster hug.
0: Oh, thanks, Elmo.
1: A monster hug.

0: Oh,
1: that's
0: Elmo.
1: Nice.
0: Yeah, but Elmo made a big mistake. Elmo says, he tweeted, he hopes that both teams have fun, talking about the NBA finals ahead of game one.
1: What happened? Did he tip his cap before saying that he was for one or the other?
0: No, he just said both teams have fun. And unfortunately for Elmo, he's from New York. So Knicks fans immediately flooded him with all kinds of threats, saying, you live in New York, you traitor. I hope Elmo gets priced out of New York and has to move to New Jersey.
1: I mean, that happens a lot.
0: Don't you dare forget your roots, you little beep.
1: All right.
0: Elmo, if you are neutral in situations of injustice, you have chosen the side of the oppressor.
1: All right, let's give Elmo a break.
0: Elmo, watch your back. These streets ain't sesame. So,
1: game two tonight. Let's go, NBA Finals. I'm so ready.
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12: It's stop and go as you make your way southbound on 95 from exit 29 down through exit 5. 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
1: Hey, Oliver, how are you today?
2: I'm doing good.
1: Oh, thank you so much for being our Middle Schooler of the Week.
3: Where do you go to school? And anybody you want to say hello to?
2: I go to Madison Middle School, and I'd like to say hello to all the teachers over there.
3: Lovely area. Actually, Justin is from Madison originally.
1: Oliver, what grade are you in?
2: Seventh grade.
1: Give us some of these biggest stories of the week.
2: Alrighty. For the first time in more than 100 years, a gray wolf has traveled into Sequoia National Park in California. The 3-year-old female wolf, known as BEY03F, is believed to be searching for a mate. Earlier this year, she was spotted in Los Angeles County. Gray wolves are native to California, but humans nearly wiped them out in the 1920s. New laws that protect the endangered species have allowed the wolf population to rebound in the state.
1: Oh.
3: His algorithm is right after mine because I already saw this wolf story, and I'm pretty pumped about it in some ways. What do you think about the reintroduction of wolves, Anna?
1: Okay, well, I've always told you that I believe that wolves are in my yard, and everyone has said, no, Anna, there's no wolves in your yard.
3: There's not, but...
1: Right, but there could be soon. So I part of me is
3: excited. You're rooting for that?
1: Or? I think they're cool. They're really cool looking.
3: Yeah, so. They will eat you.
1: Well,
3: if you didn't know that, they will actually rip your limbs right off of your torso.
1: So, I mean, I have to do some more research, I guess, before I form a decision.
3: How do you feel about it, Oliver? Would you like wolves in your yard?
2: Yeah, I mean, I already kind of do.
3: Right. Oh, he loves it. Right. I mean, that'd be great. Here's the thing. If there's a wolf in your yard, you got to stay inside. Yep. Just pointing that out, everybody. Just pointing it out.
1: Mm-hmm. Yeah. All right, second story of the week, Oliver.
2: Masters of the Universe is coming out this weekend. It is the latest movie release in the He-Man universe. The film follows Prince Adam as he returns to his home planet, Eternia, to take his destiny as He-Man and save his home from the evil forces of Skeletor. He-Man was originally an action figure and then became a popular cartoon show with a famous line, "By the power of Grayskull, I have the power.
3: I have the power."
1: Oliver, you're my favorite.
3: You know what? Yeah. Oliver, I didn't actually know that it started as an action figure before it became a comic hero. Like, that is shocking to me and surprising. And less shocking and surprising is the fact that producer Justin has been celebrating the countdown of the movie by wearing no shirt. No shirt for at least a week.
1: Wow. It was very awkward, but you know, I try to keep my eyes up.
3: Yeah, and he's not muscular like He-Man, but I mean, we'll see how the movie does.
1: All right, go ahead, Oliver. Third story of the week.
2: The Washington Nationals have a special new member. On May 15th, Natty, an 8-week-old Golden and Labrador Retriever, made his ballpark debut as the team dog. Natty is cared for by 2 puppy raisers and will become a service dog for a person with disabilities. Over the next 18 months, he will appear at Nats games and community events as he develops his social skills while spending time with players, staff, and fans. The team told USA Today that Natty is great at taking naps, accepting belly rubs, and spreading joy on his journey to becoming a service dog.
3: Is he the only bat dog that's in baseball at this time currently? Because I had heard about him, but I haven't seen any of the pictures yet. I don't know. It's an exciting premise. It's certainly good publicity. I love it.
2: Yeah.
3: I actually believe that there was a bat dog, though, that caused an injury of one of the players for a prospect for the Dodgers. So look out for that. All also, right, you know, sometimes they get under feet.
1: All right. If one of these dogs takes on a wolf, who wins?
3: The wolf is going to win. Unfortunately, it's very sad. Okay. Unless it's like White Fang, and then, you know, you got a shot.
1: All right, well, congratulations, Oliver. You did such a wonderful job today. Thank you so much for being our Middle Schooler of the Week.
3: Look out for wolves,
2: Thanks
3: man.
2: Thanks for having me.
4: Thank you.
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21: Stop and go southbound on the Merritt Parkway from the Black Rock Turnpike down past Route 7. 95 is slow southbound from exit 30 to exit 5. 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

0: Sunday mostly sunny, then a mixture of sun and clouds. Chance for an isolated afternoon shower. Not as hot. In the First Alert Forecast Center at Channel 3, I'm meteorologist Scott Haney for Star 99.9.
1: 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You win. Can't beat Raven.
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2: 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It's coming up next.

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1: The Can't Beat Raven cash jackpot is $2,000. Hey, Matt, how are you doing today?
2: Good, how are you?
1: Good. I would love to kick off your weekend by giving you this $2,000. Do you know your stuff?
2: Not as bad as I would.
1: Oh, I'm sure. Can you please ask Raven to leave the room?
2: Raven, can you please leave the room?
3: You got it, Matt. Here we go. 2 G's.
1: All right, here we go.
2: Yep.
1: So Raven's walking out of here. When that door closes, he won't be able to hear us. We're in a soundproof studio. Matt, I'm going to ask you these 5 pop culture questions. You have about 3 seconds to answer each one. He'll come back in, same questions. Whoever gets the most right wins, okay?
2: Yep.
1: You think you know your stuff?
2: I'm trying.
1: All right, great. Remember, if you're not sure, just guess, because 3 seconds goes by real fast, okay?
2: Yep.
1: All right, number one, Linda Perry says she wrote one of Pink's iconic hit songs, Let's Get This Party Started, as a joke. The song was first rejected by this queen of pop that just surprised people at Coachella on stage with Sabrina Carpenter.
2: Taylor Swift.
1: Number two, Scooter Braun posted videos of his girlfriend, Sydney Sweeney, hanging out in Times Square in disguise, and no one recognized her. What show where she plays Cassie just wrapped its series?
2: Euphoria.
1: Number three, Gail King was shocked when her ex-husband actually issued an apology for his affair with her friend when she discussed it on what podcast?
2: I have no idea.
1: Okay, number four, Taylor Swift's new song, I Knew It, I Knew Him, for Toy Story 5 is officially out today. In the upcoming movie, a frog-shaped smart tablet is the new high-tech character that's a major challenge for the toys. What's that tablet's name?
2: Patty.
1: At number five, the last leg, Belmont Stakes, taking place at Saratoga Racecourse tomorrow while construction continues. There won't be a Triple Crown winning horse this year, though. The last was in 2018. What's its name?
2: American Pharoah.
1: Let me bring Raven back in.
3: Ew.
1: 1 out of 5 for Matt.
3: Oh, not great. Let's see how I do. Here we go. Two grand.
1: Number one, Linda Perry says she wrote one of Pink's iconic hit songs, Let's Get This Party Started, as a joke. And the song was first rejected by this queen of pop that just surprised people at Coachella on stage with Sabrina Carpenter.
3: That'd be Madonna.
1: That's right. And also showed up in Times Square last night, too, and did a surprise performance for 15 minutes.
3: Yeah, that's enough for me.
1: Number two, Scooter Braun posted videos of his girlfriend, Sydney Sweeney, hanging out in Times Square in disguise, and nobody recognized her.
3: Well, that's cool.
1: What show where she plays Cassie just wrapped its series?
3: Euphoria.
1: Yep. Number three, Gail King was shocked when her ex-husband actually issued an apology for his affair with her friend when she discussed it on what podcast?
3: That doesn't happen all the time. You know that the only podcast that I know about women is Call Her Daddy, so that's going to be my guess.
1: That's the right one, Call Her Daddy.
3: There we go.
1: Number four, Taylor Swift's new song, I Knew It, I Knew Him, for Toy Story 5 is officially out today. In the upcoming movie, a frog-shaped smart tablet is the new high-tech character that's a major challenge for the toys.
3: Okay.
1: What's the tablet's name?
3: I don't know. I'm just going to guess Froggy.
1: Lily Pad.
3: Okay.
1: And number five, cute. Last leg of the Belmont Stakes will take place at Saratoga Racecourse tomorrow while construction continues. There won't be a Triple Crown winning horse this year, though. The last one was in 2018. What was his name?
3: I should know this one. It's not Secretariat. Is it Secretariat? No, it's a strong name.
1: It's Justify.
3: Nope, I was wrong.
1: Yeah, all right.
3: That's a cool name.
1: All right, Matt, he beat you 3-1 today. That's going to get you an Anna and Raven t-shirt.
2: This is Matt, and I can't beat Raven.
3: Better luck next time. Enjoy that shirt, Matt. $2,100 Monday, Anna.
1: And I want to thank Megan Tarascas. She was the one that supplied that last question that I used today. If you have an idea for a question, too, you can submit it at annaandraven.com.
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10: Southbound delays on the Merritt Parkway from exit 28 to exit 10. 95 is slow southbound from exit 29 and down through exit 5. 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
2: It's Mommy's Margarita Friday. As always, it doesn't matter if you're a mom or you're a dad or you want to vent about your kids or your coworkers or just the annoying person you encountered in the parking lot walking into work today. This is your chance to just say what you accomplished, what you did, that you are so glad the weekend is here.
3: I repiped all the pool filters and everything for my pool.
2: Yeah.
3: And I don't have any experience in that whatsoever. So what is truly an easy project, a little bit daunting for somebody who's a novice. And I did it, and it's impeccable, and it doesn't leak a thing, except the very joint where it actually attaches to the pool, which is the first in the chain of things that you have to do to attach it to the pump, which means that I have to sawzall all that off today and redo it. But you know something, Anna? I did it once, and I know exactly what I did wrong, and I'm going to do that today.
2: All right. Well, you enjoy your margarita, Raven.
3: All right, I might have it before I start.
2: I don't know if that's a good idea. 1-800-330-9999. What did you get accomplished this week?

0: Rita Friday.
1: Oh, mama.
0: Anna and Raven.
2: What did you do this week to earn your margarita? It doesn't matter if you're a mom or you're a dad or you just want to brag about all the incredible things you accomplished and why you're so happy that the weekend is finally here. 1-800-330-9999. Dave.
3: I finally finished training that I said no of doing for the last 3 years.
4: What is it that you trained for?
3: So I do x-rays, and so it's just another step in that field. So.
4: Wow. Well, good for you. I'm sure now that it's over and that you completed it, you probably don't understand why you put it off so long. I guess it was hard, though, right?
3: It wasn't too hard. It's just something, I just graduated when I started, and I didn't want to do any additional training, like, right away.
4: Yeah.
3: So I kept telling them no for the last 3 years.
4: And now it's done, and now they're going to give you some more money, and it's going to be fine. Good for you.
3: That's the goal.
2: All right. Well, congratulations. Enjoy that margarita. Well done.
4: Well deserved, man.
3: Thank you.
4: Gina, what did you do this week that earned you a margarita?
5: Yeah, I did laundry for everybody on my floor because nobody really wanted to touch the laundry machine because it keeps breaking and I seem to be the only one who can figure it out. So I did that for everybody.
2: Wait,
5: it was a lot.
2: Who's on your floor? Where do you live?
5: Yes. Oh, I live in an apartment building.
2: Oh,
4: that's crazy.
2: Oh, you deserve more than a margarita. You deserve a medal.
5: Right.
4: On the other hand, I don't want you touching my drawers. you're in 3C down the hall. Like,
5: I'm very good. I fold.
4: Wow, that's a lot. That's an intimate situation. Yeah, I don't know.
2: you could handle that with dance. If you want to wash my underwear,
4: yeah,
2: you know, like that's something.
5: No
2: that
5: judgment.
2: Right. Like, I'm happy for you to do that.
4: I
2: it's
4: guess.
2: One less thing I have to do.
4: All right.
2: Yeah, I don't know what's wrong with Raven's boutons. They must be very filthy.
4: No, I mean, just whatever saves you quarters, I guess, is great. But I'm very particular about my laundry. What if it comes back and I feel like it's faded or this, that, whatever? I don't want to know things about the neighbors I've had. I promise you that.
2: Well, enjoy your margarita. Well deserved. I don't know anybody else that would do that.
4: Yeah. Are these underwear? Is this a parachute? I don't know what I'm looking at here. No thanks. Nope.
2: Joan, what did you do this week to earn your margarita?
6: So I finally got my son, who absolutely hates cleaning, to clean his room, vacuumed, wiped down services and everything, and I deserve a drink for it.
2: How old is your son?
6: He's 12, and he really, really hates cleaning. He actually really got into it. I think he actually enjoyed it a little bit.
4: Yeah, and he'll do it about 16 months from now again.
6: Exactly. There'll be a inch layer of dust before the duster enters the room again, but I'm counting it as a win.
2: I despise cleaning. I despise it. And I think it's because when I was a kid, I couldn't do anything until I cleaned my room, until I cleaned my brother's room, until I cleaned my sister's room, because it was, you know, I was the oldest in an Italian family. And to this day, I still hate it.
4: Yeah, it affects you.
2: Yeah. It's funny how, you know, I look at my daughter, my older daughter, and she is meticulous to a T.
4: Mm-hmm.
2: I never, ever had to tell her to do anything. She would just do it on her own.
4: Mm-hmm.
2: But I look at my little one and I'm like, she's going to be like me. A hot mess.
4: Tornado.
2: Yep.
4: Yeah.
2: Yep.
4: I was actually laying in bed last night and thinking about how much I'm going to hate the fact that we have to clean the house again today.
2: Oh.
4: I don't know what the holdup is, but we are supposed to be interviewing somebody. And I don't know where we're at on this.
2: Oh, getting... Well, because your wife doesn't really want a cleaning person.
4: It seems that way, right? Like, she says it, but then she doesn't.
2: Right.
4: Right.
2: Good luck. Enjoy your margarita.
6: You.
2: Hopefully your son keeps doing it. That's great.
6: Thank you. Maybe you guys need the positive reinforcement. You need a margarita in order to clean too.
2: Well, usually I clean great after I've had a margarita. Really well.
6: Exactly.
2: Mm-hmm.
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13: It's heavy southbound on 95 from exit 29 down through exit 5. 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

0: Sunday mostly sunny, then a mixture of sun and clouds. Chance for an isolated afternoon shower. Not as hot. In the First Alert Forecast Center at Channel 3, I'm meteorologist Scott Haney for Star 99.9.
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2: If you missed it earlier, Oliver was our middle schooler of the week. 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He was great. 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We help them out. 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Any help they need, we're happy to do it. 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
2: 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We started off by celebrating Raven's wedding anniversary. And they say that the average price of a date is about $189. A little bit more if you're a millennial, $252. So we called Raven's wife, Alicia, because Raven said he spent significantly more than that on their anniversary date to see, you know, how it went.
3: Sent my wife a nice message yesterday and told her that I thought that she was brilliant and strong and messy and beautiful and wonderful. And we've made all these stories together and we have more adventures ahead.
2: What do you mean you sent it to her?
3: I sent it to her.
2: Like in a text?
3: Well, we were working. Uh-huh. Yes. Oh. I mean, she wakes up while I'm working.
2: Why wouldn't you tell her that in person? Alicia, why wouldn't he tell you that in person or write it in a card?
4: I'm not sure, Anna. I'm not sure. He's a different breed.
2: No, but I know.
4: I love him.
3: Texting is the same thing as writing a card.
4: No, it's not.
3: That's the first thing you encountered when you woke up. What do you mean you're hanging up?
4: Texting is the same thing as writing a card. I hope your mother's listening because she's gonna call you.
2: Did your mom call you to tell you that it's not the same thing to send a text than to actually write a letter to your wife telling you you love her?
3: No, she did not call me.
2: Yeah, maybe she will now.
3: Hopefully not.
2: Also, we were talking about all
3: it's the thought that counts, as they say.
2: These crazy fights that broke out at graduation, including two in kindergarten classes. Like, what? How does that happen? So we said, what happened at your graduation that you'll never forget? And then there was the guy that fell.
5: I continue walking, look out across the audience, and promptly trip down the, like, 8 steps that descend. And, you know, the like, collective gasp and laughter of my friends that I heard, that is a noise I will never forget.
3: It's terrible. Being embarrassed in public is rough. The thing is, too, is when

0: you're embarrassed like that and everybody sees you fall, you got to act like it didn't hurt. 5-6 steps on those little like rollout stages that they use, those aluminum stairs.
1: Right.
0: No, that can hurt.
1: Absolutely.
0: That can 100%. You can skid a knee under there.
1: Yeah. You got to stand up. You got to wave. You got to smile. Meanwhile, your ankle's broken.
0: Yeah, you're bleeding through your gown.
1: Right. Hopefully it's a black gown so nobody can see all the blood.
0: Right.
1: That's true. Falling at graduation and those stairs is terrifying. Anytime that there are stairs and everybody's watching at you, you know you're a little bit nervous.
0: Some people are just inherent to trip, at least when everybody's looking at them, too.
1: Yeah.
0: For whatever reason.
1: All this also this week, we talked about naked moms. If you grew up with a naked mom, you're probably more comfortable with your body and you're a little bit more laid back. And I'm a naked mom, but I have girls. So my question for you was, if you have sons, is it still normal to be a naked mom? Marissa, are you a naked mom and do you have boys?
2: Naked mom, 2 boys, no girls.
0: Are you naked all the time?
2: I'm not naked all the time. I'm naked when I use the bathroom, change my clothes, just like what Anna said. And now I have a grandson who's 3 years old and he has a naked grandma.
1: Yep.
2: And my husband did not come from a naked mom family.
0: Yeah.
2: So he's not used to it when he's on the toilet. Everybody goes into the bathroom.
0: Yeah, and it's shocking to him.
2: Like a little meeting.
1: Yeah, you want to know what? My husband didn't have a naked mom either, and he's always closing the door so we can't go into the bathroom.
0: That's right.
1: Yeah.
0: That's his right. It is the bathroom, for God's sake. Right. I mean, he's going to wipe always, up when he's done.
2: He always does, can I get some privacy?
0: I mean,
2: and
0: I can't believe that you guys think it's weird.
2: He just
0: wants to use the bathroom.
1: No. If you missed any of the show this week, catch up with the podcast. 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
13: There's southbound delays on the Mirror Parkway by Route 7. 95 is slowly southbound from Exit 29 down through Exit 5. 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With your Land Rover Fairfield traffic, I'm John Lynch on Star 99.9.
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2: Knicks fans are pumped.
3: Yeah.
2: Very excited.
3: Yeah, I'm not even a Knicks fan, and I'm pumped.
2: Mm-hmm.
3: I like watching the Knicks in the playoffs. It's a lot different with the Knicks in the playoffs.
2: Now, you can just be a regular fan and cheer along, or you can take matters into your own hands. And that's exactly what the students at St. Gregory, the Great Catholic Academy in Queens did. We're going to talk to them coming up next.

0: waking up with Anna.
1: I look really nice and tan. It doesn't look fake.
0: And Raven.
2: I don't remember anybody's name except the dog, which says something about me.
0: The Anna and Raven Show.

0: St. Gregory, the great Catholic Academy in Queens, has a plan for the Knicks to win. Prayer circles, all day pep rallies, and that's exactly what they did on Wednesday.
1: Good morning.
0: How are you guys?
1: Fantastic. This is Dina Philippe. I'm the principal. I'm here with Bryce.
2: Good morning.
3: Hey, Bryce. Thanks for joining us. Tell us, how are you guys ensuring that the Knicks are going to come out on top?
2: So, Wednesday afternoon, around 12, we started our Knicks pep rally where we had Mrs. Philippe, our principal. She told us all about the Knicks and how we have to show out. And during that pep rally, we had basketball with all the grades. We had a half-court shot contest, a three-point contest. Then after, we had ice cream. And we got a message from Deuce McBride to the school and the graduating eighth graders, which is really cool.
3: That is awesome.
0: Now, when you did the prayer circle, do you believe that you're calling to the, you know, of course, to the higher calling, of course. Do you think that was the reason why the Knicks won game one?
2: I mean, after their comeback in the third quarter, I think that might be the reason why.
0: There's no other reason.
3: It doesn't hurt, all I'm saying, right? Yeah. Like, I mean, anything you want to do on the way to a championship, that's awesome to get a call from a Knicks player, too. That's a lot of fun.
0: Yeah, absolutely. Yeah.
3: Bryce, who's the best basketball player in your school?
2: A little biased, probably going to say me, but it's probably my friend Liam Russi or Nico Carson.
3: Mm-hmm. I like the way you show out, though, Bryce. Yeah. I do like that.
0: Yeah.
3: You got to be able to pump yourself up, that's for sure.
0: Bryce, do you think Principal Felipe will let you do another prayer circle if we need it?
2: 100%, yeah. She's very open and she listens to everybody's opinions and everybody's recommendations for this school. So I think if we ask her to do it, we would 100% do it again.
3: What is your prediction for tonight? What do you think we're going to see?
2: The next winning by 40.
3: No. By 40! Just like it's been all playoffs. I love it, Bryce.
0: Oh, that's so great. And is everybody in the school on board? Is there like one Spurs fan in the school that's just mad that you guys are having all these pep rallies?
2: A few people in my class. I'll give you that.
3: Yeah.
0: Wemby's funny.
2: All year I've been talking about the Knicks. And
0: Can you put your principal back on for a second, Bryce?
3: Thanks, Bryce. Great job.
4: Hi there.
3: Hi.
0: So do you feel that like the kids are really into this and like you're going to do it again if need be come next week?
4: Absolutely. If we wanted to, you know, I picked two of our biggest fans, you know, Bryce and Briella. She's here now. She's in the seventh grade. Okay. These students have been talking about the Knicks prior to even us getting to this point, you know, so they're diehard true Knicks fans. And we just had such a blast from Tiny Tots. We knew the Tiny Tots couldn't do, you know, the three-point shot or the half-court shot. So we had individual drills for the kids in pre-K. Sister Betty, who's a retired educator, you know, she's in her 80s. She was playing games with the students. So it was just absolutely fantastic.
0: Nuns have game.
3: Sounds awesome. All right, can we talk to Briella?
0: Briella, yes, talk to Briella.
4: Absolutely, Briella's right here.
5: Good morning.
0: Hey, Briella, what you doing?
5: Nothing much, talking to you guys.
0: Did you stay up late to watch the game? Because I heard that Mondami, I heard he said that everybody's allowed to stay up late no matter how old you are.
5: Yes, I did stay up late that night. It was a great game going back and forth, and I really couldn't just go to sleep thinking that it could go either way, but by heart, I knew that the Knicks could do it.
3: Briella, you're a big Knicks fan. Obviously, your principal mentioned that you've been talking about this all year before the Knicks even got hot.
5: Yes, I have. Like, Mr. Mark, our security guard, he's there at the door every morning, and after every Knicks game, whether it's a win or lose, he's always there to talk to me about it, and we're always hyped for the next game to hope for a win.
3: What's your prediction here for the finals, for the series?
5: I'd say either Knicks in 5 or 6.
3: All right, we'll do it. I love it.
0: All right, well, you know, it's so fun that your school did that. You guys are having a great time, and let's go Knicks.
5: Yes, let's go Knicks.
3: Sounds like a great school to go to.
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3: I would 100% be lying if I told you that I haven't already listened to this song 6 times driving into work this morning.
4: So I haven't heard it, so I'm excited to hear it. I'm pumped for the movie and everything too, but I think it's fun that she's part of this and it's going to be big.
3: Yeah, so if you missed it and you didn't know, today's the day. Taylor Swift has debuted a new song. The new song is called I Knew It, I Knew You. This is for Toy Story 5 that's coming out. This, when you're doing it, I want you to think from Jesse's point of view, the cowgirl, from Jesse's point of view.
4: You want everybody to do that.
3: Well, I mean, it's kind of...
4: It's every hour, right? We're going to play this every hour all day?
3: We're going to be playing this every hour all day, followed by an old Taylor Swift song. But this was made with Jesse in mind, because the new movie really focuses on Jesse. And Taylor posted a picture of herself dressed as a cowgirl, as a little girl, saying like she was made to write this song.
4: No, that's good.
3: So let's see what you think. We're debuting it right here for the first time. You'll hear it every hour on Star 99.9. Let's go.

0: do.
1: There you go. New Taylor Swift music is called I Knew It, I Knew You. It's for Toy Story 5 that's coming out. Oh, I like it. I had to listen to it twice to like it. You know how when you listen to it the first time, you're like overanalyzing everything? And then the second time, I'm like, I knew it, I knew you. Yeah. And I was singing along.
0: I think it's a hit, obviously. I mean, it's going to be huge, big placement in the movie there. And it's cute. It's got that kind of
1: Toy Story feeling.
0: Yes.
1: That wholesome feeling. And the fact that
0: it's been a while for her.
1: And built around Jessie and the cowgirl. And it's very cute. And you're going to be hearing it every hour here on Star 99.9 throughout the day. But because we love Taylor, we're going to go back to back with another Taylor Swift song all day today. Here's Love Story.

0: The Weekend Song, presented by Anna and Raven.
1: It's the Weekend Song. Sometimes news isn't great to hear, but when producer John comes in and sings it to us, it just makes it so much easier.
2: Yeah, for sure. I mean, you can kind of guess what the headlines are going to be week to week, but the way you put it together, John, with the chords, that's always a pleasant surprise.
3: Thank you very much. I try to make it pleasant because so little news is pleasant these days. You know
2: true.
3: What I'm saying?
2: Yep. True.
3: You know what I'm saying? Here's good news for me, though, because I grew up, I don't know if you guys know this, I grew up in New York City. And I grew up in New York City in the 90s. So the fact that the Knicks are back in the finals.
2: It's crazy.
3: Big fan.
2: Mm-hmm.
3: Big fan.
2: Crazy,
3: they
2: bro.
3: Really. Game one was not ideal, but they won. They won. That's
2: yes.
3: it. That's all that matters, okay?
2: You know, listen, man. San Antonio thought they had that.
3: Yeah.
2: You know what? Sing it.
3: No. All right, let's do it. The Knicks are in the finals and I'm feeling fine. Because they haven't been there since 1999. And I like to think back on that time way back when and how all the ways my life was different. This is what I was like in 1999. Are you guys ready?
1: Yes. Mm.
3: I used to skateboard everywhere I went. I wore JNCO jeans and parachute pants. I wanted to get frosted tips, but my mom said no. But I still said dude and bro. I said it a lot.
1: You still
3: back then,
1: say
3: and I still
1: and
3: say
1: bro,
3: dude and bro a
1: right,
3: lot.
1: All the time.
2: Why did parents reject us coloring our hair when
3: I'm
2: we
3: saying,
2: were younger?
3: Why? It washes
2: why?
3: Out?
2: Such yeah. a non-issue.
3: That's what I'm saying. Now my hair's gray. Now what do I do with
2: my
3: it?
2: My mother 100% rejected me.
3: What color did you
2: tips.
3: Want to do?
2: I wanted tips.
3: You wanted
2: thing.
3: Tips, right.
2: Right. I mean, everybody
3: so.
2: Did. Come on.
1: Paul had frosted tips. I used to think it was hot.
2: See?
3: Yeah, you did.
2: See that?
3: Yeah, you did, right?
2: Mom
3: that's
2: said
3: what we
2: no.
3: wanted. We wanted to get girls.
2: Yeah,
3: right.
2: Mom said no.
3: Yeah, that's too bad. Uber has a new feature. This is a lot of fun. It's called Uber Lost and Found. Have oh. you guys ever left anything in an Uber before?
2: I can't say that I recall doing so.
3: Yeah, all right. Well,
2: yeah,
3: all right.
2: I would just talk
3: okay,
2: it up to being gone
3: thank
2: forever.
3: You. Yeah. Thank you for being honest.
1: Mm-hmm.
3: So they've got a new feature where they're going to drive it back to you if you forget it. But also in this article listed a whole bunch of things that people have forgotten over the years.
2: Okay.
3: It's amazing. When you're out with your friends for a night on the town, Uber is a great way to get around. But intoxication makes people forget. So here's a list of all the stuff they left. This is a lot of fun. A 75-gallon fish tank and dentures too.
1: What?
3: A sleep apnea machine and a stick for pool. 420 donuts.
1: Oh.
3: That's hard to miss.
2: That's a lot.
3: And that's just the start of the list. They've got like 50-something things on there.
1: How does one leave 420 donuts in an Uber?
2: They left it
3: well,
2: inside the aquarium.
3: How does one acquire 420 donuts? Or rather,
1: well,
3: what do you need to acquire it for?
2: You need
1: sometimes
2: a car
1: you
2: to get
1: hungry,
2: to the car.
1: John.
2: That's
1: we don't
2: fair.
1: Judge around here. We
2: that's
1: understand. And we accept each other as we are.
3: Mm-hmm. That's fair. That's fair. All right. A little bit of bad news. Or, well, depressing news.
1: Okay.
3: There was a massive fight at a kindergarten graduation.
1: Oh,
3: have you
1: boy.
3: Seen this video?
2: Yes.
1: Yes.
2: It's wild.
3: Dude,
2: yep.
3: it's
2: chairs flying.
1: There's a
2: chairs
1: baby involved.
3: I was going to say, a baby gets ripped out of the arms of one of the guys fighting, which, okay, that's good that we cleared the baby.
1: Right.
3: But the presence of the baby
1: right. yeah. is a problem.
3: Should negate
2: should,
3: the entire
2: should hinder the fight
1: it's
2: itself.
1: It's a kindergarten graduation. There's 5-year-olds there. That's just the whole thing.
3: Right. It's graduation time and emotions run high. Even graduations for the little guys. It may be common on the sports field when kids play ball, but not the kindergarten graduation brawl.
1: Mm. Oh,
3: no.
1: Yeah.
3: Not a kindergarten graduation brawl. That's just it's bad.
2: And behave yourself.
1: Bad. Really bad. Yeah.
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1: Congratulations, you made it to Friday. What was the strangest thing you saw or experienced this week? Most weeks are mundane. You kind of just go through the motions for the most part. But there's always that one thing that kind of sticks out and you're like, that was weird.
2: Yeah.
1: Yeah.
2: Yeah, it's been a long, strange week. I'll say that.
1: You know, I despise Cybertrucks. I think they're the ugliest things that have ever been on the road. And when I saw one driving down the highway and this feature on it was activated,
2: nah.
1: I said, just when I thought I couldn't get weirder, it's coming up next.

0: What was the weirdest thing you saw this week? You made it to Friday. Congratulations. Most weeks are mundane. You go through the motions. You do the things. And every once in a while, something will stick out. And you'll be like, huh, that was weird.
1: Yeah.
0: What was it? Raven, producer Sophia, producer Justin, I saw a Cybertruck, and that's not a big deal. Many of us have all seen Cybertrucks
1: sure.
0: now.
1: Yeah, yeah.
0: They're the most hideous things on the road, if you ask me.
1: I mean, that's an opinion, obviously.
0: It's my opinion, yes. Yeah. What I didn't realize is, like, you know how the back is slanted all the way down?
2: Mm-hmm.
0: I didn't know that that retracts, and it's kind of like a pickup truck back there.
1: It's called the Cybertruck.
0: No, I know, but you always see it like in the spaceship form.
1: Yes.
0: So I saw on a highway that was completely retracted up, and it was completely filled with giant cardboard boxes as if it had just robbed an Amazon store. And it had like it had a million boxes in the back. And I was like,
1: could have been Elon himself making some deliveries.
0: I guess so. But I had no idea that that retracted, and it was just a pickup truck back there.
3: Neither.
0: It was weird to me.
1: It's funny, you know, a truck functioning as a trunk wouldn't seem weird unless it is a cyber truck. I saw one carrying a trailer before, and it did weird me out. Same thing. I was like, huh.
0: Oh.
1: I was like, somebody is actually using that for truck stuff.
2: Hey, you've got a truck. Can you help me move?
1: Right. And it's not the moon. Right. Mm-hmm. That's exactly what happens after that. The weirdest thing I saw this week, I saw it yesterday afternoon, actually. I saw one of my new neighbors. They were mowing the street. Mm. They were actually mowing the road. You know how, like, you get that line of weeds along your curb there? Instead of using a weed whacker or anything else that they would do, they were actually just mowing the road over and over and over again in that area. Huh.
0: Sometimes you just do what you got
1: to
0: do.
1: I mean, right. I said, no, I guess it's resourceful after, yeah. But at first I was like, is she pushing a baby carriage back and forth? Nope. It was a mower.
0: Yeah.
1: Better off
0: getting some scissors from inside.
1: I guess. Right.
0: Sophia, weirdest thing you saw this week?
3: I went on a walk with my mom yesterday, and we saw like four high school age kids up against a cop car. They're getting rowdy with school ending. So I'm sure they did something. And all then right. whatever, they must have let them go. And then the day after, I go outside and I see the same kid getting arrested.
1: Come on.
3: Like 2 days in a row. The first day they let him go. The second day he's in handcuffs.
0: Well, that's trouble. Right. That's trouble right there. That kid's in trouble. And do you stick around and try to figure out what he did?
3: Oh, yeah.
0: Oh, yeah. Yeah.
3: I could have brought binoculars on my porch.
0: Yep.
1: How many times has Sophia been arrested?
3: None.
0: Me neither.
3: I've never even been in trouble with the law before.
1: Well,
0: me
1: that's
0: neither.
1: Good.
0: Yeah.
1: That's nice. Let's knock on something. Producer Justin, weirdest thing you saw this week?
2: I shared an elevator with a couple, a very nice looking couple, very sweet. They were very pleasant talking to each other. And my kind of people, a little fringe. The girl had green hair and they had multiple piercings and several tattoos, a couple face tattoos. But I didn't notice anything exceptionally weird until we got off the elevator and they were walking away from me. They were holding hands, which was fine. But I noticed they were each wearing matching bracelets, which were attached with a chain.
1: Oh.
2: So they were essentially handcuffed together, but it was a jewelry set of handcuffs. And I thought that was really, really weird.
0: That is really, really weird.
1: There is no situation where I am handcuffing myself to somebody.
0: What if you're so
1: as like
0: in love?
1: A show of unity?
0: No, you love each other so much.
1: Just hold their hand.
0: No,
1: that's all.
0: No.
1: And then you can let go when necessary. What if there was a safety incident?
0: What? Yeah. Huh? Yeah.
1: What if they were getting off the elevator and the doors went to close right at that moment and went to split them? All right. Now what are they going to do? Somebody's losing a hand.
2: Yeah.
0: When me and Paul first started dating, we had matching scarves.
1: You can't be serious.
3: That's so bad.
1: I mean, that's a lie, isn't it?
3: And matching Burberry scarves. What dorks? What dorks
1: oh
3: we
1: my,
3: were?
1: Oh, my gosh.
3: Okay, 1-800-330-9999. What was the weirdest thing you saw this week?
1: That's terrible.
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0: Friday's here. Sometimes you see things, though, during the week that really stand out. And when you look back, you're like, man, that was a weird thing that happened, right?
1: Yeah. Yesterday, when I went to the grocery store, I was in there very quickly. And there was a person who, you know, everybody is backing into spaces, but they're also doing the pull-through thing. And I'm not judging you on the pull-through because when it's available to me, I do it. But this person crossed through three empty spots to pull through a spot that I was pulling into. I was in the middle of doing it. I drove into another spot. I was relaxed. I was calm. I didn't even look at this person. I go in the store, Anna. I grab the one thing I'm there for. Part skim mozzarella cheese. Shredded. Okay. I'm going towards the counter. I'm going towards the cashier to ring out. This same person, I'm almost positive, is walking straight towards me. This woman. And she jumps out of the way with about 16 inches to go. She's been coming at me the whole time. About 16 inches to go. And gives me a look like I was playing chicken with her or something like that. So weird.
0: That is weird.
1: It was so weird. I just kept on walking.
0: Is it weirder than what happened to Rick? He wrote on our Facebook page at Anna and Raven, got my hair cut and the barber started waving a little stick with fire around my ears.
1: That's weird.
0: Why? Why do you do that? What does that mean?
1: I mean,
0: why? Well, somebody did that. Your barber did that. Don't you ask?
1: Was
0: like,
1: he?
0: What are you doing?
1: Saging you like a new house?
0: You guys gotta do that for your haircut
1: was
0: now?
1: Was he doing that instead of buzzing your earlobes?
0: Weird.
1: Sometimes they get a little bit hairy.
0: If you go to our Facebook page at Anna and Raven, you could also post the weird thing you saw this week. A lot of people do that, and there's some good ones this week.
1: Awesome.
0: What happened to you? 1-800-330-9999.

0: You made it to Friday, and usually most weeks are boring, and you kind of go through the motions, and you get to Friday, and you're excited. But there's always that one thing that stuck out, and you're like, that was weird. What was the strangest thing you saw or experienced this week? 1-800-330-9999. Maria?
1: I was in the grocery store, and a woman came out of an aisle towards me, and she was wearing, like, disheveled, like, office clothes. She had some mascara that looked like, it looked like she'd been crying. And she had, under one arm, was a box of wine, under the other, open bag of plastic cups. She was drinking the wine in a plastic cup. She did not, like, she had a 1,000-mile-away stare. And there was an employee who tried to approach her as we continued down. Like, she turned and was headed towards the front along, like, right in front of me. Somebody who worked there tried to approach her, and then they both stopped, looked at each other, and he slowly turned around and just walked away. And I was like, yeah, that was a good choice. That was a good choice.
2: Yeah, I mean, something happened. She discovered something terrible, or some news has been delivered or whatever.
0: Fired or dumped.
2: You know what? You're not kicking her out. Let's get her a ride home.
0: Yeah.
2: That's all.
0: Yeah.
2: Hey, let's get you a ride home. I'm not even going to try and take that cup from her. You know?
1: Yeah. I would have talked to her, but my partner was like, no, let's go this way. And I'm like, oh, I wanna help her. No,
2: I hope she's all right.
0: Yeah, I hope she's all right.
2: Yeah. Half a box of Franzia.
0: Right.
2: Leave you in a bad state for the next day, but you do what it takes sometimes.
0: Out of a red Solo cup as you wander around aisle 6 in the baking aisle.
2: You know what? I am drinking something right now. I have started drinking it, and it is the closest thing I can think of to Boone's wine. It's like an adult Boone's wine. It's like $9. And it's called Seven Daughters, and it's like a dessert wine, and it's got a little bit of carbonation. I love it. If they had that thing in a box, I might be the same way walking through the grocery store sometimes. My mascara running and all that.
0: Oh, Andrew, how about you? Strangest thing you saw this week? It's Friday.
3: Yeah, so I went out to eat this week, and I was, you know, just enjoying my meal, and all of a sudden look down, and I see these two like white blurs kind of like running around, and it turns out there are these two ferrets. Like, somebody had brought their loose ferrets to the restaurant, and he like collected them, and then I watched him trying to argue that they were his service ferrets. So I mean, it provides some entertainment for the dinner, but it was very jarring initially to see them, and then also, like, you know, they were not his service ferrets. They were running around like out of control.
0: Oh, I'm sorry, Andrew. You don't think it's actual service ferrets?
2: Emotional support ferrets.
0: You know, you can pay $10 online and get a certificate for that.
2: Jimmy, how about you? Strangest thing you saw this week?
4: Thank you. So this week, I saw a grown man order a hot dog from a steak restaurant kid's menu.
0: Oh, no.
2: Is that weird to you? Did he order it on top of a steak, like in addition to a steak, or it was the only thing he ordered?
4: It was the only thing he ordered.
2: Check his pockets for a baby.
0: No.
2: See if he's holding a

0: baby somewhere.
1: You're right. That is a weird thing to see.
0: Did he look disheveled or anything like that? Did he look confused? Did he only have $3 on him?
2: He was in a suit by himself.
0: That's weird.
1: Sometimes these corporate guys love hot dogs. But I don't know why you go to a steakhouse and order a hot dog if you're a grown man.
0: I have no idea.
1: Sometimes I'll see chicken tenders on a children's menu somewhere fancy, and I think I would do anything to be under 12 right now.
0: Right, it's a good option for you.
1: Yeah, or I'll order two tissues for the kids, like for Dakota.
0: Yeah, but knowing that like six of them are going to end up yours.
1: She's not going to eat them.
0: Right.
1: Right. So then I, you know, put them on the side for me.
0: Right. All right.
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1: Big money for Monday's Can't Beat Raven. $2,100 just for knowing your pop culture trivia.
0: I would spend the weekend... Well, I actually wouldn't spend the weekend practicing. It's going to be beautiful out. But I would occasionally look at the news, Anna, and pay attention to what's going on in the world.
1: Now, remember, if you want an unfair advantage that you get that Raven doesn't get, listen for the cheat sheet. I'll give you the answer to question number one coming up at noon today and answer to question number two at 5:30. You get that advantage, not Raven. So take advantage of that.
0: Good luck. You're going to need it.

0: Are we finally going to have a beautiful weekend of weather? Checking in with our favorite meteorologist, WFSB Channel 3, Scott Haney.
1: Hello, sorry.
0: Where were you doing?
1: I was tracking a package.
0: Oh.
2: What? Like a delivery or like a thunderstorm cloud package going somewhere?
1: No. It's comprehensive orthopedics about a man's Achilles.
0: Oh, okay.
2: Oh.
1: Yeah, it's very important. So I'm so sorry I missed your call. I was tracking.
2: I'm sorry. Right.
1: Oh, my God. I feel so bad. I feel so bad, especially on a day where it's going to be 92 degrees.
0: I'm so excited. I just can't hide it. I'm about to lose control, and I think I like it.
2: Okay. Yeah. What are you doing there in 92 degree weather? Like, either of you, are you going outside and doing something?
0: Yeah, I want to go sit by the water.
1: Really? All right. I'm going to Catherine Violet Hubbard's annual butterfly party tomorrow in Newtown.
2: Right. Yes. That doesn't start till tomorrow. So what are you, I mean, today.
1: Oh, today I'm going to just go do my shows and then relax.
2: Okay.
0: Mm-hmm. Yeah, we're excited for the butterfly party too. It's always a beautiful event. Is it going to be nice all weekend? Or are you going to do one of those things where you're like, enjoy today because the rest of the weekend is going to be stinky, stinky poo poo.
2: Right.
1: No, Saturday is going to be good most of the day, and then Saturday night storms. It is the first alert weather day for the potential for some strong to severe storms Saturday between 7 and midnight. And then Sunday, trending drier. It's actually just going to be an isolated storm chance in the afternoon, very isolated in nature. Most of the day is going to be dry and cooler with highs in the low 80s.
2: This rain or these thunderstorms that are coming through on Saturday night, Scott, are they just blowing through your area and they're gone, or is it like going to rain for like 5 hours?
1: No. Blowing through your area, and then they're gone.
2: Okay.
0: Well, that all sounds pretty good. Can't complain about that, right?
1: Yeah, exactly. So just be careful tomorrow night. Download the Channel 3 app. Follow along with the meteorologists here, and we'll get you through the storms.
2: I saw more heat for next week, too. Is there going to be any rain in this, or are we going to be worried about a drought? Because I know you and Anna, you lose sleep over it.
0: I don't like droughts.
1: No. Well, there's no rain in the forecast for next week.
2: Wow. Okay.
0: All right. It'll be warm? Like summer hot warm?
1: Get like back to 90 on Thursday.
0: Okay. I'm ready for it. Let's go. Yeah. Let's do it.
1: Let's bring it on.
0: Yeah.
2: My mom is going to be toast, but all right.
0: All right. We'll have a fantastic weekend. We'll see you tomorrow at the butterfly party.
1: Okay, good. The Anna and Raven
3: 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Oh, yeah.
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for Toy Story 5 on Star 99.9. First, the brand new Taylor Swift song from Toy Story 5, I Knew It, I Knew You. And right after, we're rewinding to one of your favorite Taylor eras.

Taylor Swift, I knew it. I knew you from Toy Story 5. It's Star 99.9. We're calling today Tay Story 5. So we're going to play it, fall more in love with it, and also throw back to some of the other Taylor Swift eras like 2008. Fearless, anyone?

you were going to do it. We made it to Friday. The week is almost over at Star 99.9. That means the weekend. And tomorrow night, that feel-good party playlist with the weekend mix-up, 8 to midnight.

0: a new album coming out September 4th, and I feel like we still got a lot of big albums coming out this year. We're just a smidge over the halfway mark, and a lot is coming. It's Star 99.9, today's Best Mix. I am Christina Kay. Of course, today we not only got new Taylor Swift, but a new album from Niall Horan, also from Lizzo. Next month, oh my goodness, Madonna, Sienna Spyro, both of those July 3rd. Gracie Abrams, July 17th. Ariana Grande, July 31st. And then in August, Role Model, Alex Warren on August 28th. And probably some we haven't even gotten announcements for yet. Taylor, anytime now.
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I was really nervous when I heard Taylor Swift was doing a song for Jesse in Toy Story 5. That it was going to be like When She Loved Me for Toy Story 2. But I can get on board with this one. I knew it. I knew you on Star 99.9. I wonder if she'll do any Disney projects anymore down the line. And we can call this her Disney era, which is the era I'm totally and always living in.

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Want to win tickets right now? 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

0: graduation season. Congrats to you or your loved one if you are a part of it this year. I'm loving all the videos on social media of family members from overseas surprising the kids at graduation. I cry every single time. Also really love the kids who are graduating pre-K and kindergarten going up to the mic, saying their name and what they want to be when they grow up. They say the cutest answers at Star 99.9. Today's best mix, I am Christina Kay. I'm pretty sure mine was a cake baker when I was younger, but I think I had like a Barbie playset that was a bakery, so that could be why. My favorite video is a kid that goes up to the mic, says his name, and that he just wants a job that's not replaced by AI. I mean, same. That is relatable. The top 10 most stable AI-proof jobs, by the way, most of them are medical, physical therapist, surgeon, dentist, yada, yada, police, detectives, information security analysts, and lawyers. So things you need to go to school a long time for.
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0: Hot one today. In fact, it's a record high of 90 today with sun. More sun tomorrow, 91. Could see some stormy weather on Sunday, though, 85. Clear for tonight, dropping down to 62 right now. The Little Pub temp is 80 in Norwalk. I let it

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Stacey Abrams hit the wall on Star 99.9. I am hoping I don't hit the wall over the weekend when we have thunderstorms. This will be the first time with a thunderstorm with my new puppy, and he's not loving the garbage truck noise.

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0: 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Every hour at 5 past, hear the brand new Taylor Swift song from Toy Story 5, followed by a throwback from one of Taylor's iconic eras. From the newest chapter to the songs that started it all. New Taylor, classic Taylor. Every hour. 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
3: $2,100 is a jackpot for Monday's Can't Beat Raven. It's Anna Zapp from the Anna and Raven Show. Here you go. This is the cheat sheet, the first answer to Monday's five questions. An unfair advantage that you get that he does not get when you get to go head-to-head against him on Monday morning at 8:10. Forbes 2026 list of America's richest self-made women includes Oprah, Taylor Swift, Kim Kardashian, and Beyonce. Amongst them, Oprah, Taylor, Kim, and Beyonce, how many children do they have in total? Well, Oprah doesn't have any children. Taylor doesn't. Kim has 4 and Beyonce has 3. So the answer is 7. Remember that and sign up to play Can't Beat Raven at annonraven.com.

today. It's Toy Story 5 on Star, the brand new Taylor Swift song from Toy Story 5. I Knew It, I Knew You, followed by a Taylor throwback, only on Star 99.9.

Taylor Swift, I Knew It, I Knew You from Toy Story 5. It's a Toy Story 5 day here on Star 99.9. That song is for Jessie in the movie. I loved the throwback video she posted dressed as Jessie when she was a kid, probably 5 when the first movie came out. You could tell how much this movie means to her and probably what a dream this was working on it. I can't wait to see it in the film on June 19th. Now, speaking of Jessie, Jessie Wears Red, we're throwing it back to the Red era.

Look at this. You made it to Friday afternoon. Just a little bit longer to the weekend. It's Star 99.9 with Christina Kay. And weekends just sound better here, especially Saturday nights. It's the weekend mix-up. We get you in that party mood, 8 to midnight, weather.

0: fights at kindergarten graduations, people booing keynote speakers when they talk about AI. But what do you remember from your graduation that you'll never forget?
1: 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Ghosts don't care. What makes your house haunted?
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0: week, they released the list of the top 10 TV shows for the 2025-2026 season. Stranger Things was number one. Hadn't heard of most of the shows on the list. The Pit. The Pit's on my to-watch list. Still got to get to that. That was number nine, my personal favorite on the list. Number six, Bridgerton. It's Star 99.9, today's best mix. I am Christina Kay. So Bridgerton was number six on that list. But number one on the list, according to the Social Security Administration, for pop culture name trends. So a lot of names that we're seeing now are coming from Bridgerton. So Daphne, Penelope, Eloise. I love the show. I don't know, though, that I would want to name my child after a character on Bridgerton. If you know, you know.
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6: Hot one today. It's a record high of 90. We got some sun. Some sun tomorrow, also going to be hot at 91. A little bit cooler, 85 on Sunday. Could see some thunderstorms. And clear for tonight, dropping down to 62 right now. The little pub temp is 83 in Stamford. I wish I found

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I feel like when the week started, everyone was complaining, oh, 5 days this week. But look at us, Friday afternoon at Star 99.9. Of course, those were also my coworkers who I haven't really seen much today. So maybe they started their weekend a little early. I don't know. I am still here, and I am still playing more Taylor Swift for our Tay Story 5 Day.

0: Today is Tay Story 5 on Star 99.9. Every hour at 5 past, hear the brand new Taylor Swift song from Toy Story 5, followed by a throwback from one of Taylor's iconic eras. From the newest chapter to the songs that started it all. 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

0: Hey Story 5 on Star 99.9. But I knew it,
1: I knew you. The song I Knew It, I Knew You came about because I was lucky enough to get to see a version of Toy Story 5, which I absolutely fell in love with the film and immediately really identified with the characters, namely Jessie. And I wanted to write a song from her perspective. The song came to me so quickly that it was written, and I had a rough version of it recorded by the end of that exact day that I had seen the movie. So I was inspired immediately by it, and I really hope you like it. It's called I Knew It, I Knew You.

Taylor Swift, I Knew It, I Knew You from Toy Story 5 at Star 99.9. That song is available for 48 hours on special collector's edition Toy Story 5 soundtracks. There's three different ones, all different vocals on it, and all different Toy Story characters on the cover. It's pretty smart marketing. But then again, it's Taylor Swift and it's Disney, so you know it's going to be smart.

We're celebrating the new Taylor today and all the Taylor eras for Tay Story 5 here at Star 99.9. I wonder if this era, if she'll do something else for Disney, and we can call it the Disney era, please.

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0: these Knicks fans are coming out of the woodwork. I mean, I get it. I'm a Giants fan, and we kind of hide a lot of the time because we don't have a lot to celebrate. So maybe that's the case. I just love that people are getting happy. They're celebrating, and it's a lot to celebrate. They have not won since 73. They haven't even been in the finals since 99. It's Star 99.9, today's Dust Mix. I am Christina Kay. Just to put things into perspective, the last time the Knicks were in the NBA finals, the number one movie was Star Wars Episode 1, The Phantom Menace. The number one album, I love this, Backstreet Boys, Millennium. That is still my number one. And the number one TV show, The Sopranos. I don't even think SpongeBob SquarePants was a thing yet.
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0: For the weekend, tomorrow is looking like the nicer day, but a hot day. Some sun, 91. Maybe some sun, also some stormy weather on Sunday, 85. For today, it's a hot one too. Record high of 90 with sun. Clear for tonight, dropping down to 62 right now. The little pub temp is 88 in Bridgeport.

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0: far as Harry Styles invited to Taylor Swift's wedding. Benson Boone, I wonder if he did a flip when he got the invite. I don't know how to flip, but I feel like I would, at least mentally, if I got that invitation. Star 99.9, have a great weekend. Kevin Begley's up next, and we're continuing our Tay Story 5-Day.
1: They say the holy water's watered down, and this town's lost its faith. 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Oh my, my, oh my, my love, I take one look at you, you're taking me.

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14: 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Yeah!

And Taylor? Yep, it's Tay Story 5 on Star 99.9. Here's the brand new song from Toy Story 5, I Knew It, I Knew You. Then, we're jumping back in the Taylor time machine with a classic from her early years.

There it is. It's finally out in the world. Taylor Swift, I Knew It, I Knew You from Toy Story 5, starting at 9.9, just came out today. And I love it. I love a harmonica. Kind of back to her old school country roots a little bit. And what we're doing all day is we're playing the new song, and then we're following it up with another song from another era of Taylor's career. And let's go all the way back. All the way back to Taylor's debut single in 2006, 20 years ago. And the crazy connection, you know, Taylor's all about coding and secretive little messages and the Easter eggs. This song, Tim McGraw, she put out the single June 19th, 2006. June 19th, 2026 is when Toy Story 5 will be released in theaters. How insane is that? Unbelievable.

0: fights at kindergarten graduations, people booing keynote speakers when they talk about AI. But what do you remember from your graduation that you'll never forget?
1: It's the middle of summer. Ghosts don't care. What makes your house haunted?
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2: Where does the phrase rule of thumb come from? How did that get started? Where did that originate? Why do we still use it today? And like a lot of these things, this goes all the way back to the 17th century in England. And at that time, a lot of the practical trades, you know, if like carpenters and, you know, different tradespeople and tailors, they would use their thumb to measure. For a quick thing, so from the first joint on your thumb to the tip of the thumb is roughly an inch, and that's what they would use instead of going to get a ruler or whatever. If they didn't have those type of tools, they would approximately see the distance with their thumb. And I still do that to this day. I'll be like, oh yeah, that's an inch, the joint to the end of the thumb. So that's where rule of thumb comes from, because they were using their thumb as a ruler.
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3: 95 northbound, a little bit over an hour from Greenwich to Bridgeport. A few breaks along the way. The Parkway northbound slow ride starts as you come out of Stamford. New Haven, 95 south, very busy through Long Wharf going into West Haven. 91 northbound, construction starts at exit 15. Stay to the left to get around it. And 84 eastbound, exit 16's off-ramp is closed because of road work. Land Rover Fairfield, Connecticut traffic, Star 99.9.
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2: Few clouds tonight in the 60s. Tomorrow will be sunny, but it's going to be going back and forth with the clouds throughout the day in the 80s. Little pub temperature right now, 85 in Bridgeport. Star 89.9, today's best mix.

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If you have not heard the new Taylor Swift song from Toy Story 5, which came out today, I Knew It, I Knew You. We are playing it every hour today. Tay Story 5 is what we're calling it. So at 3:05, I'll play it again for you, followed by another song from another era of Taylor.

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0: babe, and can we make a
1: Mumford and Sons with Hozier, Rubber Band Man, starring at 9.9. Marcus Mumford had an interesting upbringing. He's from England. Obviously, they're a British band, but he grew up mostly, when he was younger, to Los Angeles, California. His dad moved for work, so he's kind of a rare British Southern California hybrid, starring at 9.9.

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1: Talking all things Connecticut and keeping it 203. And I love to shout out some local businesses when they have big accomplishments. And one of our friends in Trumbull, AB's Falafel, they're celebrating 10 years in Trumbull. I'm sure some of you remember when they opened 10 years ago. It's amazing it's been that long. Congrats to Johnny and his whole staff there. Their award-winning falafel, delicious always. The shawarma, loaded fries too. Don't sleep on the loaded fries. That's a great one to get with your falafel. AB's Falafel in Trumbull, 10 years. Congratulations. That's not easy to do when you're a restaurant. Anyone who's worked in the restaurant business, you know that it can be a grind. So congrats on 10 years this June. And we love you guys. Thanks.
0: 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From the newest chapter to the songs that started it all. 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
2: 95 northbound, a little bit over an hour from Greenwich to Bridgeport. A few breaks along the way. The Parkway northbound slow ride starts as you come out of Stamford. New Haven, 95 south, very busy through Long Wharf going into West Haven. 91 northbound, construction starts at exit 15. Stay to the left to get around it. And 84 eastbound, exit 16's off-ramp is closed because of road work. Land Rover Fairfield, Connecticut traffic. Star 99.9.
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There it is. Brand new Taylor Swift. Always exciting on a Taylor day when she releases a new song. I Knew It, I Knew You from the upcoming Toy Story 5, which comes out June 19th. It is Tay Story 5 here on Star, though. We're playing it every hour at 5 past the hour and then following it up with another song from another era of Taylor Swift's career. And let's dance. It's Friday. Why not? Let's go. Shake it off. Starting at 9.9.

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5: If your kids are looking for a way to make some money this summer, maybe this can be some inspiration for them. So this couple kids, teenagers, 16 years old, they're twins out in California. Their names are Chaz and Chase, and they have become sensations out there because they launched their $5 hot dog cart as a summer gig last year. And now everyone's been asking if it's coming back this year. They call it Glizzy Street, and they're known for bacon wrapped hot dogs, which sound delicious. That's kind of their signature, but they'll do regular hot dogs. They have toppings. Every hot dog's $5. $5 a hot dog. They have the cart. They go around their neighborhood. They go all over the place in the summertime. And I'm sure they make bank. I'm sure they clean up with the selling those hot dogs. So there you go. That can be a little inspiration. If you have some teenagers in the house, you have kids who are home and they're trying to make some money this summer, so maybe start a hot dog cart.
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6: Upper Merritt southbound, accident reported, Route 25 at the on-ramp, 95 north, 90 minutes, Greenwich to Bridgeport Parkway northbound, not much help, New Haven, 95 south, crawling through Long Wharf, Wilbur Cross north and southbound, plenty of company going through the West Rock Tunnel. 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Land Rover Fairfield, Connecticut traffic, Star 99.9.
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5: Nice out this afternoon. It's going to be in the 60s tonight. Going to have some clouds coming through. Tomorrow might be a little more cloudy, but the sun should peak out at points. Little above temperature right now, 83 in Milford. Star 89.9.

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I know the trend is a little bit over at this point, but your kids might still say, you know what this weekend is? Tomorrow is 6-6, and Sunday is 6-7. 6-7! So if your kids haven't said that in a while, I'm sorry if I triggered it while you're driving in the car with them right now. But that is this weekend. Big weekend. Tomorrow night, the weekend mix-up. If you're looking for party music, maybe you're celebrating 6-7 weekend, you want dance songs, throwbacks, party songs, tomorrow night, 8 to midnight, the weekend mix-up here on Star 89.9.

Brand new from Niall Horan. It's called Taste So Good, starring your 9.9. Just came out. His album came out today. He dropped that song and the entire album. It's called Dinner Party. And he's going on tour next year in 2027, coming to Hartford People's Bank Arena on April 13th. I know that's a ways away, but you need stuff to look forward to. And, you know, obviously Harry has become the big One Direction star after One Direction ended. But Niall, he's right on his tail. Like, that song's real good. Starting your

0: all the fun things to do with the fam in Connecticut this weekend. 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
1: Friday, heading into the first weekend in June, and every Friday, I talk to Megan Schinella. You can find her on Instagram, at Megan Schinella. Always knows what's going on the weekends, and especially when the weather's going to be nice, finally. I feel like Memorial Day was a bummer. You know, we're getting this off and on weather as we transition into June, and now it's going to be nice, right, Megan?
2: Yes, finally. It shows 80s. Both Saturday and Sunday, hopefully no rain. And like, I know we're calling it summer, but remind me, Kevin, when is the first official day of summer?
1: It's awesome this year. It's June 21st, Father's Day.
2: Okay. Oh, look, I knew you would know. Yeah. So, I mean, it feels like summertime. The school's ending. Kids are getting out of school in a week. And yeah, there's a lot of events going on, and I know Star has some events going on this weekend too, right?
1: Yeah, Star has a couple we're going to be at. So Saturday, tomorrow, we're going to be at the 10th annual Catherine's Butterfly Party, which is happening from noon to 4 at 3 Primrose Street in Newtown. And this started as, in the memory of Catherine, as like a little girl's birthday party wish of bringing her favorite animals together. And now 10 years later, it's blossomed into this amazing, amazing event that they put on. And it's crazy because I remember when they first started 10 years ago, and it's become such a big event. So we'll be there tomorrow, noon to 4. And then Saturday and Sunday, Athletic Brewing Company, which started right here in Connecticut, they're now like this big like national brand. They're doing the Fairfield Road Races, which will be really fun. They do a kids run. They do a beer mile, half marathon. It's at Jennings Beach in Fairfield. And there's even like a post-race party at the beach with music and food. So you can go to fairfieldhalf.org if you want to be part of that. But we'll be there too. So we'll be hanging out all weekend, hopefully in the nice weather.
2: Nice. And you know what, Kevin? I have a few friends that are running that marathon, and I heard it's a really good one.
1: Yeah, it's really fun. Yeah, they do a great job with it.
2: Yes. And then if you're looking to get outside this weekend, it's a great weekend to start mini golf. And I love the Saybrook Point mini golf course there. It views the Connecticut River, Long Island Sound, and it's just a really fun golf course if your kids like mini golf. And there is one in Norwalk as well, but this one in Saybrook Point is just one. It's definitely my fave in Connecticut. And again, you know, now that it's nice out, mini golf is like a standard thing to do with the family, right?
1: I mean, kids like mini golf. I like mini golf. I gotta go to this place. I don't think I've been to this one, and I'm always looking for a good mini golf course. So I might have to bring the kids there.
2: Yeah, no, it's the view's beautiful. And then they have, you know, ice cream after you play. And it's just, each hole has like a theme, and it's fun. I feel like every summer I take my son at least maybe 3 to 4 times. Yeah.
1: Yeah, definitely. Nice.
2: And then going on this weekend, Milford's Pirate Day. This is Family Free Festival in Milford, where Kevin's from. It's on Sunday from 8 to 3. Pirate themed. You can come dressed up if you'd like with the kids. They'll have live entertainment, music, vendors, interactive experiences throughout the downtown. And I know they've been doing this for a few years now, right, Kevin?
1: Yeah, it's become a huge thing in Milford, and I love going down there with the kids. You see the pirates come in on the ship, and it's just a big part. It's like a pirate party all day. It's so fun.
2: Yes, yes. You know what? I do remember that, seeing that part on Instagram where they come in and it's like real life pirates for the kids. Yeah,
1: it really is neat, and especially because the weather's going to be nice. So yeah, that sounds like a fun one too for this weekend. So coming up at 5:55, just before 6, Megan has a few other events that are happening. One involves a tea party, which is very exciting. So we'll talk to Megan Schinella again just before 6 o'clock on Star 99.9.
0: 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From the newest chapter to the songs that started it all. 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Land Rover Fairfield, Connecticut traffic.
3: Parkway southbound crash exit 10, northbound plenty of onlooking delays as well. 95 north, 90 minutes at least. Greenwich to Bridgeport, further ahead on 95, heavy congestion delays through Milford, West Haven, and going into Long Wharf on the Wilbur Cross, northbound bunched up at the tunnel. 84 eastbound Millennium Company through Danbury at Newtown. 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Land Rover Fairfield, Connecticut traffic. Star 99.9.
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and Taylor? Yep, it's Tay Story 5 on Star 99.9. Here's the brand new song from Toy Story 5, I Knew It, I Knew You. Then, we're jumping back in the Taylor time machine with a classic from her early years.

Taylor Swift, brand new, just came out today. It's called I Knew It, I Knew You, starring 9.9. We are doing Toy Story 5 because that is in the new Toy Story movie, Toy Story 5, which comes out on June 19th. And I have young kids. My daughters are 7 and 4, so they obviously weren't around for the original movies when they first were released. So they've been binge watching 1 through 4. And I haven't seen the Toy Story movies in a long time either. And I'll tell you, it was getting a little dusty in the living room the other day when we were watching the one where Andy becomes a teenager and goes away from the toys. Unbelievable. Toy Story 5 continues. That's how we do it all day. We play the new one and then another era of Taylor. Blank Space on Star.

This weather has me loving the idea that there's going to be so many outdoor summer shows this summer here in Connecticut. Starting at 9.9, it's Kevin Begley, Young the Giant, coming to Hartford Healthcare Amphitheater in Bridgeport June 13th. I have two tickets to that show. They're such a great live band, and Cold War Kids is on that show too, and Almost Monday. So this is going to be an awesome show at the Amp in June. It's going to be a beautiful night next weekend. So if you'd like to go, I'm making it easy on a Friday for you. Nice and relaxing. All you have to do is text a word. Young, Y-O-U-N-G. 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You could be going. Good luck.

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0: R99.9 Land Rover Fairfield, Connecticut traffic.
1: Merritt Parkway southbound accident reported at exit 32B at the on-ramp. 95 north over 90 minutes. Greenwich through Fairfield Parkway northbound side really isn't much help. New Haven 95 slow rides both directions through Long Wharf, West Haven, and Milford. 84 eastbound. Plenty of volume through Danbury and Newtown. Traffic report is powered by True Green. 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Land Rover Fairfield, Connecticut traffic. Star 99.9.
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10: Going to be in the 60s tonight. Tomorrow could get some more clouds than we had today, but the sun should still be out at points tomorrow. It'll be in the 80s. A little above temperature right now, 89 in Stamford. 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

Everyone getting excited for Toy Story 5. Taylor released the new song today. We'll play it again for you coming up just after 5 o'clock, followed by another song of hers from another era. It's Tay Story 5 here on Star. 5 past every hour, you'll hear the new song on Star 89.9. And I don't know about your kids, but my daughters are so excited for the Toy Story 5 movie that they've been watching the old ones almost like how you and I would watch a TV series, because the movies are long. So they watch them like half and then a quarter of the next one, like they're episodes.

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Con the Great Divide, starting at 9.9. Noah's going to be very busy playing baseball stadiums this summer. He's playing Fenway up in Boston. He's playing Citi Field in New York. I hope during the day before he does sound check and the show starts that night, they let him take some batting practice in the stadium. Like, that has to happen at, like, lunchtime, right? It would be awesome. I wonder if he could hit one out. He seems pretty athletic.

0: today is Tay's Story 5 on Star 99.9. Every hour at 5 past, hear the brand new Taylor Swift song from Toy Story 5, followed by a throwback from one of Taylor's iconic eras. From the newest chapter to the songs that started it all. New Taylor, classic Taylor. Every hour. Tay's Story 5. 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Land Rover Fairfield, Connecticut traffic.
1: 95 northbound. Plan on 90 minutes at least from Greenwich through Fairfield. The Parkway northbound slow ride starts in Stamford, New Haven. 91 south, Crawling, exit 6. Down through the merge and through Long Wharf, Wilbur Cross southbound. A little bit easier through North Haven and Hamden down to the tunnel in 84 eastbound. Heavy congestion as well through Danbury and Newtown. 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Land Rover Fairfield, Connecticut traffic. 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
1: Wall Street not having a great time. A lot of red this Friday. Dow Jones down almost 700 points. The S&P 500 down 200. And the NASDAQ, the big loser today, down over 1,000 points, losing 4% of its overall value. Bitcoin winning the race to the bottom, plummeted nearly 5% of its value, trading around 60K today. 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

0: for Tay Story 5 on Star 99.9. But I knew it,
1: I knew you. The song I Knew It, I Knew You came about because I was lucky enough to get to see a version of Toy Story 5, which I absolutely fell in love with the film and immediately really identified with the characters, namely Jessie. And I wanted to write a song from her perspective. The song came to me so quickly that it was written, and I had a rough version of it recorded by the end of that exact day that I had seen the movie. So I was inspired immediately by it, and I really hope you like it. It's called I Knew It, I Knew You.

I do love a harmonica. Taylor Swift, I Knew It, I Knew You from Toy Story 5 just came out today, starting at 9.9. And apparently in the movie, it's going to be featured around the character Jesse, obviously. And that's the character that Taylor loves and that she relates to a lot. So can't wait for the movie to come out June 19th. I think that's going to be the movie of the summer. And that might be the song of the summer, too. We continue with Tay Story 5 today. Every hour we play the new song, followed by another era of Taylor. Cruel Summer on Star.

0: fights at kindergarten graduations, people booing keynote speakers when they talk about AI. But what do you remember from your graduation that you'll never forget?
1: 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Ghosts don't care. What makes your house haunted?
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1: Anna, we usually love when Raven loses on Fridays, but it didn't happen this week.
2: No, he did very well today. Won again. That means Monday's jackpot is up to $2,100.
1: Yeah, we're over $2,000 now. Unbelievable. This would be some awesome money that would basically change your summer.
2: I think so.
1: Pay for your vacation, give you spending money, whatever
2: it is. Pay off your credit card bill.
1: Yeah. All right, so this will be the cheat sheet for Monday morning at 8:10, the answer to question number two.
2: Okay, so BTS has teamed up with this cookie brand for a special limited edition flavor, brown sugar pancake. It's going to be available actually starting on Monday.
1: Yum.
2: What brand of cookie is it?
1: I feel like there's only one like cookie chain that I really know. Is it Crumble?
2: No.
1: Cookie chain?
2: It's a brand.
1: So something you'd buy like in the grocery store.
2: The most famous one there is that does it.
1: Chocolate chip? No. What's the chips? Chips Ahoy.
2: No.
1: Oreo?
2: Yes.
1: I was naming every other cookie brand.
2: Right.
1: Oreo. Oh, so Oreo. That's a neat partnership.
2: Yeah, definitely.
1: And what was it? Like pancake or something?
2: It's brown sugar pancake.
1: I feel like that's going to be tasty.
2: Like when they were on the BTS be like, you know what we need? We need a brown sugar pancake Oreo. And right. Oreo was like, all right, I guess.
1: We're available to make that for you.
2: Right.
1: All right. So Oreo is the answer to question number two for Monday morning at 8:10. You can win $2,100 if you can be Raven.
2: Yeah. Good luck to you. Thanks, Kevin.
1: Thanks, Anna.
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3: Merritt Parkway southbound accident reported at exit 32B at the on-ramp 95 north over 90 minutes. Greenwich through Fairfield Parkway northbound side really isn't much help. New Haven 95 slow rides both directions through Long Wharf, West Haven and Milford. 84 eastbound plenty of volume through Danbury and Newtown. Traffic report is powered by True Green. 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Land over Fairfield, Connecticut traffic, Star 99.9.
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1: In the 60s tonight. Tomorrow is going to be hot again in the 80s, but we could see some more clouds. The sun should peek out here and there. Might get a couple showers overnight. A little above temperature right now. It is 88 in Westport. 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
0: 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All right.

When you think of throwbacks for the weekend mix-up, which happens every Saturday night here on Star, 8 to midnight, we play party songs, dance hits, throwbacks. You might think, you know, Spice Girls. You might think Biggie, Outkast, that type of thing. But when I think throwbacks, I also think pop punk from the early 2000s, like Jimmy Eat World. So you might hear some of that tomorrow night, too. 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

As you get older, as a parent, you start to learn about songs from your kids first. Starting 9.9. That's what happened to me with that song, Zara Larsson, Midnight Sun. My daughter came home. They were doing dances at school, her and her friends, to Midnight Sun and Lush Life from Zara Larsson. And then we started playing on Star like a month later. And I was like, how did this come across your desk before mine? That's how kids are now. They're tapped in.

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1: Heading into the first weekend in June, finally starting to feel like summer a little bit. And every Friday, I talk to Megan Schinella. You can find her on Instagram at Megan Schinella. And she always knows what's happening for the weekend to do with the kids. And I feel like everyone's looking to get out of the house and do something now, right? Because it's starting to feel nice out.
2: Yes. No, definitely. There's a lot of things to do outside and inside. And I really like this princess tea party that's going on with Belle on Saturday at 10 a.m. It's at Hudson Table in Stamford. And these are always so cute and fun for the kids to get dressed up like a princess. And they're going to have themed food and tea and sing-alongs and photos with Belle. And it's just, every time I'm like, see them, I'm like, oh, I miss when my girls used to go to these tea parties.
1: Yeah, it's so cute. You can get such good photos at them too when they're all dressed up. Yeah, it's great.
2: Yes. And then I've mentioned this one before. It's always a good one to do. It's the Home Depot Kids Workshop. That's free on Saturday mornings. If you need to get the kids out of the house and then maybe take them to the park or the beach just to break up the day. But they can build and learn a creative craft, and Home Depot provides all the materials, and it's just a fun thing for families to do.
1: Yeah, we've done that a couple times with our kids, and it is fun because it's free. You can just, I would encourage people to sign up ahead of time because they do fill up pretty quick. But even if it says it's sold out and filled up, you could still show up, and sometimes they have extra kits and stuff to do. But yeah, it is a really fun thing that they do on Saturdays.
2: Yeah, and sometimes the crafts are really good too. I remember Gianna came home with one time a bird feeder that she had painted. Yeah, sometimes they're really, really good. Yes. And then also this weekend, there is a flower brunch at the Spinning Wheel in Reading. That's at 10:30. It's a spring brunch experience with flowers, shopping, food. And this is for children of all ages. And I recommend signing up on their website or giving them a call if you'd love to go to a flower brunch this weekend.
1: Nice. That's a perfect time of year for that with the nice weather. That sounds awesome.
2: Yes. No, definitely. And then, Kevin, I'll go first with the mom joke, and I'll let you go second because yours are always better than mine, as we know every week. But I try hard.
1: All right. Let's hear yours.
2: Okay. Knock, knock.
1: Who's there?
2: Mom.
1: Mom who?
2: Mom, mother, mama. Now that school's out, you'll be hearing that all day long.
1: That was a good one. Now the pressure's on. I got to live up to that. That was really funny.
2: When my son asks me for things sometimes and says mom, but doesn't let me respond and repeats again, I'm like, I feel like I am always say that to him because I'm like, just give me a second. I'll respond.
1: Exactly. All right, you ready for my dad joke? See if maybe you'll beat me this week.
2: I don't know. I know. Pressure's on. Okay.
1: All right, here we go. Megan, have I ever told you about the movie that I was almost in?
2: You have not.
1: It was about a bakery. It wasn't really a big part, though. I just had a small role.
2: Oh, my gosh.
1: But it did pay really well. I made a lot of dough.
2: That is great. That is really good, Kevin.
1: It was a two-parter.
2: Yeah, no, you definitely won, and I feel like every week it gets better.
1: I try to bring them every week. I got to live up to my dad jokes as we're getting closer to Father's Day.
2: Yeah, no, you definitely deliver.
1: All right, awesome. All right, Megan Schinella, find her on Instagram at Megan Schinella. Everyone have fun, whatever you're doing this weekend. And thanks so much, Megan. We'll talk to you next week.
2: Have a great weekend, everyone.
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3: 95 northbound, over an hour, Greenwich through Fairfield. A few breaks along the way. The Parkway northbound is definitely easier, but it's not perfect. 95 out of New Haven, you're on the brakes through Long Wharf and West Haven. 84 eastbound, crawling through Newtown into exit 11. Land Rover Fairfield, Connecticut traffic, Star 99.9.
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It's Toy Story 5 on Star, the brand new Taylor Swift song from Toy Story 5. I Knew It, I Knew You, followed by a Taylor throwback, only on Star 99.9.

Swifties, they had it first. They had all the clues like a month ago, and then the past couple of weeks with the billboards and everything, and they were exactly right. Taylor Swift, I Knew It, I Knew You from Toy Story 5. The billboards were true. The TS, it is all happening. So June 19th, the movie will come out all day today. It's Tay Story 5. We're playing the new song every hour, followed by another era of Taylor. Let's go back to 2019, the Lover era. Such a great part of the Eras Tour, if you saw any of that when she was on the Eras Tour the past couple years. Starring 9.9.

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1: Don't worry if you didn't get your free donut this morning. It's still National Donut Day in a lot of different places. And I like talking about local businesses on Fridays, kind of propping up our friends from all the different places around Connecticut. And here in our kitchen, about an hour or two ago, I walked into the kitchen. There was all these donuts out in our kitchen at the office from Duck Donuts, if you've been there before, on Boston Post Road in Orange. And they're so warm and fresh, those donuts. And like, I walked in, I could smell it before I saw them. I did a video. You can see it on the Star Instagram if you want to check it out. But they're doing a free classic donut today as part of National Donut Day. So you still got time. I know it's like dinner time, kind of, but it's Friday. Go get that free donut. You can save it for dessert if you want. But yeah, go see that video, because you're going to drool looking at the donuts that that I stole from the kitchen.
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2: 691 westbound accident reported between exits 3 and 5. In lower Fairfield County, 95 north, at least an hour, Greenwich through Fairfield. Parkway northbound, stubborn congestion delays in Greenwich and in Norwalk. 84 eastbound, plenty of company coming off the Super 7 going through Newtown. Land Rover Fairfield, Connecticut traffic, Star 99.9.
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1: Little cloudy tonight. There is an air quality alert, too, for sensitive groups. Elderly, if you have respiratory issues through tonight, could get a couple pop-up showers tonight, too. Tomorrow, cloudy. Could see the sun popping out. At some points, it will be in the 80s. Little pub temperature right now, 82 in Fairfield. Star 89.9, today's best mix.

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0: 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Got me.

It's always fun when Raven loses on a Friday on Can't Be a Raven on the Ann and Raven show, but he won today, unfortunately, starring 9.9. 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

Harry Styles, American Girls, starring 9.9. Harry currently playing a string of shows in Amsterdam to start off his Together Together world tour. Now, it's sort of similar to what he's going to be doing here in New York, starting in August, the 30 shows at MSG, doing a similar run there in Amsterdam. He's been posting crowd shots, too. So if you're going to the, on his Instagram, so if you're going to those MSG shows, make sure you're looking good, because you might get on Harry's

0: 5 South near Busy through Long Wharf into West Haven, 84 eastbound side. Stubborn falling delays in Newtown heading into exit 11. Land Rover, Fairfield, Connecticut traffic, Star 99.9.
1: Came as fast as I could.
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0: Today is Tay's Story 5 on Star 99.9. Every hour at 5 past, hear the brand new Taylor Swift song from Toy Story 5, followed by a throwback from one of Taylor's iconic eras. From the newest chapter to the songs that started it all. 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
1: 95 Summer Vaughn delays in Greenwich, Norwalk, and Fairfield. The Parkway is the way to go. And

0: XYZ with Derek Zachary. It is Friday on the show. It is 1 week until Jordan's wedding.
1: Yes.
0: Six days include today.
2: Yes.
0: Yeah. How are you feeling? Are you ready?
1: Yeah, I felt like this was the longest week ever. I'm super excited to get married. I want to do this wedding.
0: Again.
1: I mean,
0: you had like four weddings.
1: Yeah, but this is like the real wedding. I like wrote vows and everything. So
0: this is the season finale.
1: Yes.
0: Oh, yeah. That reminds me. I got to finish writing the best man speech. Okay. Thank you for that.
1: I'm definitely scared for you on that.
0: I'm not scared. I'm a public speaker, Jordan.
1: Okay.
0: I got this.
1: All right.
0: I'm just flying by the seat of my pants.
1: What could go wrong?
0: Part of it's going to be in Portuguese. You know, to honor the culture of where you're, you know, doing the wedding.
1: Okay.
0: I'm working on that. I might throw some Greek in there just because you never know. Maybe someone there. Didn't you say your wedding planner is Greek?
1: I believe so. Yeah.
0: Okay. So, yeah, I just want to make sure I'm covering all the bases. So anyway, Jordan's wedding is in 1 week. It is abroad. Very coolly, but also slightly annoyingly. So so we'll be reporting.
1: No one besides you thinks it's annoying, but, you know.
0: No, maybe just not saying that to your face. Anyway, Jordan's getting married in a week. XYZ Friday is here.
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0: You thought it was hard to get Taylor Swift concert tickets on Ticketmaster. Try getting tickets to see Christopher Nolan's The Odyssey, a movie, not performed live, by the way, on the AMC website.
1: No, so this is a little crazy. Tickets for IMAX only were released yesterday at noon.
2: Oh, okay.
1: Tickets for the rest of the
2: normal screens,
1: like the regular normal screens, will be out, I think, next week. But when they were released, AMC's app like crashed.
2: Shut down completely.
1: Because I guess it was filmed for IMAX, and so everybody's like, we gotta see it. Like,
2: it's only way to see it, yeah.
1: Yeah.
0: Also, if you're AMC and you're re-upping your back-end web structure like 3 years ago, you gotta be like, okay, we're on the wind down. Like, we don't really need a ton of bandwidth here.
2: Right.
0: So they weren't anticipating people coming back to the theaters.
1: Oh, well, yeah.
0: I mean, it makes sense. There's very limited IMAX screenings.
2: Right.
0: And initially, my reaction is like, we'll just show it more, but then I remembered the same thing that happened with Oppenheimer, that there's only so many 71 or 72 millimeter inch films like that they can send out, because like that's how it's actually projected.
2: Okay,
0: so I think there's only like 6 or 8 or whatever that like are able to be produced. That's why it's such limited qualities to see it the way that he wants it seen versus like the digital reproduction of
2: it. Good for him, you know? Like, Christopher Nolan is just like dedicated to the craft.
1: This is all very Christopher Nolan. Christopher Nolan.
2: Like, he's in his bag for sure. Yeah, so absolutely. I'm happy for him. I probably won't see it because it's so limited, but you go, guys.
1: Yeah, I'll see it.
0: 70 millimeter. I knew it sounded wrong. 70 millimeter.
2: Got it. Okay.
0: Someone that's a film person out there is like, I can't believe you got the number wrong.
2: 71.
0: The Odyssey. Christopher Nolan's The Odyssey comes out on July 17th. It's XYZ with Eric Zachary, your XYZ ENT Entertainment Report, all brought to you by Eggland's Best.
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0: XYZ with Eric Zachary. This has to be Audrey. I don't know why else we would be talking about Ice Age on this show, but yeah, the animated film Ice Age. I guess they're making another one.
1: Okay, the franchise. I didn't realize, because I was like, wow, there are a lot of Ice Ages, right?
2: Yeah.
1: This is the sixth Ice Age.
2: We got to be out of the Ice Age at this point.
1: Whatever. But it's coming out February 2027. The first one, it was released in 2002.
0: Well, I feel like this happens with a lot of these franchises where they start to get to a point where like the original actors aren't even attached to it anymore. They're just trying to churn them out. Because like, wasn't Ray Romano one of the voices from the very first Ice Age?
2: I think so. I believe so.
0: I doubt he's coming back.
1: He is coming back.
2: I doubt he's coming back. It's crazy.
0: Now that I say it out loud,
1: he's on the poster.
0: Okay,
2: every Ice Age has gone to theaters as well.
1: And Queen Latifah's going to be in it too.
0: Who is watching this movie?
2: I don't know.
1: I'm saying.
0: How many times can we be like, wow, it's crazy. They're cold.
2: When does the Stone Age start?
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This will fade eventually. So if our time is running out, day after day, we'll make the mundane a masterpiece. Oh my, my, oh my, my love. I take one look at you, you take it.

0: Mom's hot take on XYZ with Eric Zachary. It's coming up next. My mom joining the show to provide her version of what's trending pop culture or
1: definitely
0: more things that just interest her.
1: I think they interest everybody when
0: like,
1: they listen.
0: Like what, Mom?
1: Well, conventions. So I've never been a big convention gal.
0: You ever heard of conventions? Where people gather and talk about mutual interests?
2: The trending thing conventions.
0: Yeah.
1: I've never been one that was like, I have a yearning to go to a button collection or something like that or a convention.
0: Sure, button collection convention.
1: Yeah, I'm sure they exist. Anyways, this one I would go to and I'm going to, you're going to laugh at me, but I would like to go to the crime convention.
2: Crime Con.
1: Happened this past week.
0: What do you do? Is this for like the people that are really into like
1: the podcasts and stuff? And the Nancy Grace. Nancy Grace was there. I love Nancy Grace.
0: Okay.
1: She's small. My God, she's tiny. She's 4'9".
0: Is she really 4'9"? My God. That's
2: crazy.
0: That can't be
2: that
0: right.
2: That can't be real.
0: It's legally a little person. That is, she's not 4'9".
2: Well, she's 5'2". She's 5'2".
0: Big difference.
1: Not a big difference. A small difference. Anyways, there was...
0: Mom, all right. We'll talk about crime conventions and no Nancy Grace next on Mom's Hot Take. Hang on.
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1: Mom's hot take on XYZ with Eric Zachary. 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
2: You know that I'm a big crime podcast junkie.
1: I didn't know that.
2: Oh, God, I love. And your girlfriend loves it, too. And I saw some clips from people who were at CrimeCon convention, and for the first time in my whole life, I thought I would have liked to have been there and met some of these people.
1: I've done a lot of conventions. I've either worked them or attended them for varying things, and I just don't know what you would do at CrimeCon. Like, do they have like an OJ booth and people get to try on a glove?
2: No. They hear the speakers talk.
1: Casey Anthony corner. Like, I don't know. Like,
2: maybe. There's a lot of books for sale. There's a lot of speakers.
1: But what do you do at this crowd? Like, do they...
2: share secrets. Like, where is Nancy
3: Okay.
2: Where is Nancy Guthrie's mom? I mean, where is...
1: Not there.
2: Oh, God. But we all discuss, like, what happened? What happened to her? I mean, how exciting to be in a room full of people that really get you.
4: What was the last crime podcast you listened to?
2: Crime Junkies.
1: Okay. And
2: Two ladies were there. Okay. Ashley Banfield I listen to a lot right now. We're big on the Brian Hooker murder or whatever he did to his wife, said allegedly. And
1: that's not how you phrase that.
2: Well, it's the way
1: getting accused for like pushing his wife off a sailboat, right?
2: All right.
1: Yeah, okay.
2: And there's
1: so you just go to these conventions and you try to solve them, or
2: we're out there actively solving these things, and I want to go.
1: I think several conventions of these that happen around the world, and they're called detective departments and police departments.
2: Crime conventions.
1: Okay. All right. Mom's hot take. She wants to join a crime convention.
2: Please join me. Please.
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